0: Live from the MyCowichandValleyNow.com newsroom, this is Sun FM News.
1: I'm Nathan Maylie. Witnesses are being sought by RCMP after a woman was hit by a vehicle in the 2700 block of Shawnigan Lake Road. Police say the incident happened on June 24th between 4:30 and 4:45 p.m. and the woman sustained non-life-threatening injuries but was still sent to the hospital. Anyone with information or dashcam footage is asked to contact the detachment. Another successful fundraiser is on the books for Nourish Cowichan to help with hunger in the region. Over $26,000 was raised in the Cowichan Valley to help combat hunger. And Executive Director Fatima De Silva says with the cost of food rising, the need has never been greater.
2: Every dollar that's being donated really counts this coming school year. So every single donation coming from this community is going to go towards food, definitely.
1: She says Nourish is not funded by any government agency, and that means every dollar raised is a win for those in need. Sunathon raised $34,000 for Nourish Cowichan in 2025. Island Health says every drowning is preventable if the proper education and steps are taken by those who go into the water. According to Medical Health Officer Dr. Melissa Wan, for every fatal drowning, there are at least three non-fatal, and most occur in natural bodies of water. She says preventing these accidents is easily preventable by wearing a life jacket, learning how to swim, and getting the skills needed to potentially save a life. Island Health says there were 17 fatal drownings recorded in the region last year, with 9 of them in central Vancouver Island. And nurses are set to ramp up job action with a picket line at BC's largest hospital. Our provincial reporter Emily Joveski has more.
3: The BC Nurses Union says picketing at Vancouver General Hospital will begin Tuesday morning. The union launched job action last week, saying members across the province were refusing any non-nursing duties and non-necessary overtime. The BC Labor Relations Board sets minimum levels of service that must be maintained for nursing as an essential service. Emily Joveski, Vista News, Victoria.
4: Thank you, news team. Now we look over at the world of sports. Today in the World Cup, the U.S. up against Belgium. One team will advance to the round of 8, to the quarterfinals. Why do they do that? It was the round of 32, then the round of 16, and next is the quarterfinals, then the semifinals. Why don't they call it the round of 8, and then the round of 4, and then the round of, well, the final? Why don't they do that? Following up with what Noah was saying earlier today, soon enough, we'll have to stop, or we can stop pretending that soccer makes sense. Now into other sports in the NBA, former Toronto Raptor, DeMar DeRozan, going to free agency. Could he be coming back to the Toronto Raptors? I mean, it's possible. There's a big news conference going on tomorrow at 9:30 Eastern time. For the Toronto Raptors, they have a special milestone announcement that they're going to make. We'll see what that could be. And in the MLB today, the Toronto Blue Jays are up against the San Francisco Giants. That one underway at 6:45. Now over to weather today in the Valley. We are currently above what our daily high was expected to be. It was supposed to be 27. It is currently 28 degrees. Tonight, a low of 11 with a few clouds overnight. Then into tomorrow, mainly cloudy skies, a high of 21. And as we look through the rest of this work week and into the weekend, daily highs between 19 and 22, mostly a mix of sun and cloud, although there are a couple of cloudy days in the forecast.
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4: And adding an addendum into the newscast, we are well aware the situation on Mount Prevost. If you haven't heard yet, wildfire on Mount Prevost, kind of on the west, northwest side of it. I think it's kind of in a similar place. There was a few years ago, there was one Copper Creek, Copper Canyon. I can't remember which one it is, but I think it's somewhere around that spot. As of the last update that we got from the BC Wildfire Service, just refreshing now to make sure that a later one hasn't come in. It has not. 1 hectare in size, was considered out of control as of 3:24 this afternoon. suspected cause is humans. And we have word that both North Cowichan Fire Department and the BC Wildfire Service are attending to the situation. As more updates are made available to us, I will make them available to you.
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1: Let's just let this piano music whisk us away. Shall we breathe in and breathe out? Yes. In and out. Very nice. Well done. We're into the 5 o'clock hour. For most of us anyways. The workday's over. I don't know why I said most of us. I'm still working for another hour here. Happy to get you through maybe your drive home. Maybe you're after drive home. Or maybe you're still at work. Wherever you are, thank you for choosing 89.7. Or listening to 89.7. Lots on the way. We'll keep you updated if there's any sorts of updates in the incident. Mount Prevost wildfire, as of right now. Still that latest update, 1 hectare in size. Still 1 hectare in size. Discovered just at around 3 o'clock this afternoon. Fire crews attending to it. As updates are made available to me, I'll make them available to you, like I said. Otherwise, we're going to listen to some great tunes. Just have a great 5 o'clock hour. Let's do it.
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0: If I recall correctly, that's one of those songs that came about on the TikTok, which I'm still not on TikTok. I can't get onto it because it is just all those short videos, and I'm sure you've seen them at some point in time. These short videos that are just designed to keep you addicted and keep you hooked. Like everybody who's on them has at some point in their lives been like, oh, 25 minutes just went by and I was just flipping through on my phone. Or some people, and definitely I've done this, oh my gosh, 3 hours are gone. And I just was scrolling and scrolling and watching these short videos. And that's just on Instagram. I feel like, you know, TikTok's like just injecting it straight into your veins. And I can't do that to myself, at least not yet. But that's one of those songs that came about through those short videos. She came up with this hook for a song. It was like, I don't know, 20 seconds long or something. And then the people liked it. The song went viral. And she's like, I'm going to make a whole song. So did. And it's one of the shorter songs. 1 minute and 56 seconds. It says what it needs to say. It gets through it in a short amount of time. Good song. Jessia, Canadian content here on Sun FM.
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0: I might be a little behind the eight ball on this, but we're just talking about that song, I'm Not Pretty by Jessia. And I didn't know she's from Vancouver Island. I had no idea. The song... written in her childhood bedroom in Euclulet. I had no idea. The more you know.

0: How's things? How you doing? What are you up to? Anything exciting going on in your universe? We're keeping one eye on this wildfire situation. We did get an update. That's exciting. As of 5:24, the update basically, there is no update. Although, it hasn't grown, which is a good thing to see. If you're not familiar, Mount Prevost, it's on kind of like the northwest side of Mount Prevost a little bit. The backside, as a lot of people have been calling it, texting in. Have you heard anything about a fire on the backside of Mount Prevost? Yes. The latest, like I said, as of 5:24, still considered out of control, still at 1 hectare in size, which is what it was in the 3 o'clock update. So that's good that it hasn't grown. And we did hear that fire crews from both North Cowichan and from the BC Wildfire Service, they are on the case. They are attending. They are making sure that it, just doing what they do. And thanks to them for doing what they do so that we can have a little bit of peace of mind knowing that there's some good folks doing some work there. So thanks to them. And as more updates are made available to us, we will make them available to you.
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0: concerts than dates in the last year. And it's not even close. 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

The anthem of our very own Justin Baumgartner. The J-Bomb. Good kid. Good kid. That's Cyndi Lauper here on Sun FM. I'm not sure which one is more his anthem. Is it Girls Just Want to Have Fun, or is it the Divinyls, I Touch Myself? He loves singing that song at karaoke. I have a clip of it. I will spare you the clip, but we're coming up on 6 o'clock here on our Monday afternoon, evening. Thanks for listening to Sun FM. I'm getting out of here. So the next 3 hours, we'll have our after hours coverage, which is just some highlights from the day. If you missed the morning show with Justice, you'll hear some highlights from it. If you missed the afternoon show with me, you'll hear some highlights from it coming up in the next little bit. So stay tuned for that. Of course, something that you should also just pay attention to, because I'm getting out of the studio, so I won't be able to give you any updates because I won't be here. But the wildfire situation on Mount Prevost, if you're interested in seeing up to the second information as it comes out, just Google, let me do it along with you here. BC wildfire dashboard. And we'll see what comes up. Yeah, right away. First thing, BC wildfire dashboard. You click it. It shows up a map of all the active wildfires in the province. Currently at 21 active, 5 started in the last 24 hours, and one of those 5 just around the corner here on the backside of Mount Prevost. As of right now, still classified as out of control, but also still sitting at 1 hectare in size, which is what it was when it was discovered 2 hours ago. So we'll keep our fingers crossed that the wind does not pop up and that the fire crews who are out there doing great work can keep this thing contained and hopefully get it, you know, downgraded from out of control to being held or stable. So thank you. Go check it out, BC Wildfire Dashboard, for up to the second information. And I'll talk to you again tomorrow at 2 o'clock. Ciao.

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1: I don't think there's anything that's both as impressive and as disgusting as what was celebrated for another year over the course of the weekend down south of us. Another year of Joey Chestnut stuffing his face full of a disgusting amount of hot dogs.
2: This is the 18-time champion of the world with 66 Nathan's Famous hot dogs and buns in 10 minutes, Joey Chestnut!
1: It is like a car crash. You drive by and can't help but look and then realize, oh, I really wish I didn't. Joey Chestnut, for an 18th time on Saturday, won the Nathan's Famous hot dog eating contest. So let's break it down. You heard that. 66 dogs in 10 minutes, which is obviously 6.6 dogs per minute, divided. It is a hot dog every 9 seconds. So why don't we count that out together? That hot dog is done. How gross is that? Oh, it's disgusting. Listen, I love a hot dog, and I was talking about it last week. There's not many bad ways to have a hot dog, but one of them is plain, no sauce, no topping, dipped in water. That's a horrendous way to have a hot dog. 6.6 hot dogs per minute, a hot dog every 9 seconds. Also, if you are the pinnacle of health, you're thinking, well, 66 hot dogs is a lot of food. Yeah, it is 17,820 calories. And now the amount of calories that we're supposed to eat, it differs for all of us based on our size and how active we are and how old we are and gender and all that kind of stuff. The average is somewhere between like the low 2000s to the low 3000 in terms of calories per day, whether you're healthy, unhealthy, somewhere in between. We can make it a round number and say 2500 or just meet somewhere in the middle. But yeah, doing some quick math, it can be anywhere between like 6 to 11 days worth of food for a normal adult. If we split it in the middle at 2,500, like we're talking about a week's worth of food that Joey Chestnut ate in 10 minutes.
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5: 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This one's hilarious. We go to Howard County, Maryland. Why did I say it like that? Maryland. And this is karma if we've ever heard of it. 29-year-old Jalen Goddard was allegedly burglarizing a Verizon wireless store when his car got stolen. So a call goes into 911 from Goddard saying, "My car has been stolen. Help." Police arrive on scene, then notice across the street the Verizon store, which has the alarm going off and the front window smashed in. There's blood on the glass. There's shards everywhere. And then they look closer at the guy that called the police, Jalen Goddard, and they notice that there's blood on his glasses, on his hands, and his shirt sleeves. And they put the pieces together that this guy was breaking in and robbing the Verizon store while somebody else stole his car. Listen to audio from the police body cam footage.
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7: Put your hands behind your back for me.
6: For what?
7: Were you at that Verizon store? Because you got blood on your hands and blood on your glasses.
6: I wasn't at no Verizon store, sir. I promise to God.
7: Have a seat real quick. Hold on. You got blood on your shirt. Wait. So the gig's up. It's whether you want to be honest about stuff or not. You know what I mean?
6: I do.
8: Someone stole my truck.
6: Oh, my God.
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5: Left the keys in the vehicle for the quick getaway after the alleged robbery and the car got stolen. 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Oh boy, that's a lot going on. And it's today's 840 Idiot.
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1: To the grocery store without a loony. I know. I had the station car here, and I went to the store, and obviously because it was my own vehicle, I didn't have a loony with me, and it's a tough predicament to be in. At least I believe it to be, because like I sort of went around searching in like a not weird way for one of those carts that maybe somebody hadn't plugged back in, and by plugged in, like the chain connector thing. But I didn't want to be lurking, right? I didn't want to be the weird guy looking at all the carts and in all the cart corrals. And then maybe you're thinking, well, Justice, maybe you could have like asked them for a loony. Could I have? Really? I don't want to ask another just civilian, maybe that's not the right word, another customer, hey, can I like you take a loony from you that you'll never see again? Could have gone to customer service. Like, would I had to have like paid debit $1 for them to give me a loony? But instead, I did what I felt was the, I don't know, least embarrassing thing, and lugged around a cart with, a basket with far too much stuff in it. So if you saw the one guy leaning to the one side, like the Leaning Tower of Pisa, struggling and grunting around the store while I had way too much stuff in a basket, yeah, that was me. Every once in a while, you'll see that viral kind of just like question go online where it's like, you can rob someone of a, make it an inconvenience. What would you do? And everyone's like, oh, steal their TV remote. No, it's steal the loony they keep in the change compartment of their vehicle, because trying to walk around and get your groceries for the week without a cart is one of the most difficult things you can probably do in life. My neck is sore today, and I left like four things that weren't on the list at the store, but I got the job done.
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1: Talking life-changing purchases, and we got this text in to 250-746-4897 from Maddie and said, my life-changing purchase, a well-insulated water bottle. Yeah, I gotta say, I have two big water bottles. One of them is metal. That's my at-home one. And then I have a work one, which is plastic, which is significantly worse because I need cold water. But Maddie said, I bring it with me everywhere I go. I drink water so much more consistently. I feel a lot less compelled to buy drinks when I'm out. And I bring it around with me everywhere I go. I have fewer headaches, generally less cranky, and have drastically reduced my sugar intake since I've been bringing my water bottle everywhere. There you go. Oh, and P.S. I have one really good water bottle. I don't need 15 mid bottles hanging around taking up my cupboards. That's a great point, too. Thanks for the text, Maddie. Life-changing purchase, a good water bottle. I'm going to say that this is a life-changing purchase as well. I've been talking with Matthew, who got me on the grocery store fake coin keychain thing. But Matthew's also got a community garden plot, or a couple of them, and said that this is a little bit of just a good stroke of luck. But their plot neighbor, just didn't want to drive down from Victoria anymore. And so Matthew has taken on their grapes. And says that this year I'm expecting to get like 100. Is it 100 pounds? Is that what he said? Holy smokes! Yeah, the corn is up to get up to 6 feet tall and 100 pounds of grapes. And with grapes costing what they do at the grocery store, whoa! So maybe a community garden plot, or just like having a garden and buying seeds, maybe a life-changing purchase. A life-changing purchase doesn't have to be something that's huge and extravagant and expensive. It could just be something like Matthew feeding their grape addiction. Or for me, trying to cut down on the number of berries I have to buy from the store to feed my toddler's berry addiction. If you made a life-changing purchase, I'd like to hear about it. 250-746-4897.
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1: Today we're talking about life-changing products on the show because I was whining about how I forgot my loonie going to the grocery store yesterday, and then it was like our big weekly shop. What was I to do? Not shop? I had to eat. Family's got to eat. So I had to carry around like a grocery cart's worth of food in one of those baskets. And I did get a couple of people say, you could have just asked at customer service for them to unlock you one. That would have been embarrassing. And frankly, worse than just complaining about lugging around the basket. But then I was directed to these little cart keychains, which I guess I'm kind of advertising now because they feel like they're going to be life-changing to me. And multiple people texted in that they are life-changing to them. Other products that we've heard were life-changing. Maddie had sent in a good water bottle. Yeah, I like to think I'm good at drinking water sometimes, but then I'll leave this studio at 10 o'clock being like SpongeBob when he's been taken out of the ocean for 5 minutes and is breathing and struggling and thinking, oh, I just talked for 4 hours without taking a single sip of water. Kind of stupid of me. Steve said, we got a robot vacuum cleaner with the mop attachment. We were gifted a Roomba, as the kids call them, but the kids' toys just get stuck in there and then it doesn't do its job. So I could do a better job of cleaning the house before the house gets cleaned. Yeah. And then this one came in. I bought a small walking pad. It's my go-to activity. I do at night while watching TV. It's helped me improve my sleep. Oh, that's a good one if you're not sleeping well. And it's helping me with my current weight loss goals. There you go. Thanks for the text. 250-746-4897 if you want to chime in on that. And so many people have said they've found their life-changing products on Marketplace. One of those one person trash is another person's treasure. My Marketplace algorithm must be so different than yours because the two things that I'm seeing right now, one, which would be really cool to have, but a waste of money, are hockey goalie pads with the Eddie's Hockey Shop logo on those. What a bit of couch and nostalgia that would be. But I don't play goalie nor hockey anymore, so not necessarily in need of those. And then the other thing that caught my eye this morning is someone is selling what they're calling a rare, unopened 2004 NHL Kraft Bear jar. So like Kraft peanut butter, you know that one. This is in the shape of a bear and is somehow NHL related. It is unopened 22-year-old peanut butter for $60. In the description, they do say do not eat it. But I also laugh that someone held on to a jar of peanut butter for 22 years without doing anything with it. So maybe your life-changing product is on Marketplace, and more than likely it's not. You want to share your life-changing product purchase, even if it's something simple like that cheap keychain fake loony thing that I am buying immediately after the show ends today.
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0: the day is coming to an end, and the corridor is finally starting to feel like a highway again. 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
1: It's the busy summer season. 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You'll see our community calendar on there for this weekend. The Couch and Bowman are having an open house. If you've ever been interested in archery, this Saturday from 11 to 3 on their at their location, it's kind of like Glenora Way, like out that way. They've got walking tours of the property, archery demonstrations, a hot dog lunch. Ooh, that might get me to show up. And a learn to shoot a bow thing going on. Also, this weekend, another sport, the Yubo Community Bowling Alley having their 75th anniversary celebration. I think this is the only

0: only bowling alley left in Canada with pin setters, which is such a cool thing. That's going on this Saturday if you're interested. Both of those events, you can learn more about them over on our website, mycouchandvalleynow.com. And if you have any community events coming up, please submit them over there. And they might be mentioned during this segment of the show.
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1: Hey, my name's Nicholas. I put some miles on it. I was away last Tuesday night until I actually just got back this morning. The ferries, by the way, have you been on these ferries lately? Holy smokes. All day, like from Tsawwassen to Swartz Bay, it's like the reservations are pretty much all sold out already. At least they were through the morning. And it's like, oh my gosh. So I got to the ferry this morning at 4:30 on the other side of the water. And I was like, oh, that should be early enough. The first ferry over to Victoria is at, I think it's 6. It should be early enough. I should be able to make the first ferry. No, I did not. I barely made the second ferry. That's how crazy it is right now, which is good news. I mean, it could just be locals coming back, but some of that's got to be visitors bringing tourist dollars from elsewhere to our fine valley. So that's something. But yeah, I put some miles on it this week. 2,500 kilometers I put on my car. That's one thing I always say. If I'm not putting at least 1,000 kilometers on my car, did I really get a few days off of work? Generally, the answer is no. So 2,500. Actually hit 300,000 on my car today, which is crazy. That's 150,000 kilometers I've driven in the last like 2-3 years here. Actually, no, it's been a little longer than that. 3.5 years, 150K. I like to drive. It's nice. Nice time to do it too. But whatever you got up to this last week, we got lots to catch up on and glad to be back. Glad to be back, even if I could use a bit of a nap.
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0: If your car smells like your kids' hockey gear from the weekend, this one's for you. 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
1: It's time for the Sun Olympics, brought to you by Country Grocer today. $75 off your next grocery bill up for grabs. We're playing Canadian content, flip it and reverse it. Let's get over to the phone lines. Go ahead, caller.
2: Hi.
1: Hey, who is this?
2: This is Jen. I'm wondering if you have anyone for the flip it and reverse it.
1: I do. Her name is Jen.
2: Ah, no way.
1: Yeah.
2: That's awesome.
1: Have you played the Sun Olympics before?
2: I have, and I did not win quite a while ago.
1: Okay, well, we'll see if we can get you into the win column. Yeah, today's game, flip it and reverse it. I've got a 10-second clip of a Sun FM song. It's sonically in reverse. You can identify it, and you can give me the song title and the artist name. $75 to Country Grocer.
2: Oh, that would be nice.
1: It's a decent chunk of change. What's on the grocery bill for this week?
2: Everything. I have kids.
1: Oh, my gosh. Okay, so the kids, I always love asking this. What is the snack of choice for kids these days?
2: Fruit.
1: Fruit?
2: And it's so expensive.
1: Oh, my gosh.
2: Like, how do you say, you can't say no to your children.
1: No.
2: Fruit, but I mean, it's like $10 for the smallest thing of strawberries. It's ridiculous.
1: Oh my gosh. Kids, eat less healthy. Like, what's going on here?
2: I know, right?
1: Like that, was that your snack when you were a kid or no?
2: No. Gosh, I think mine was those like fake cheese slices.
1: Oh my gosh. Yeah.
2: Oh. That would not cost $10.
1: No, you could go through a pack of those pretty quick.
2: Right?
1: Yeah. Wow, holy smokes. Fruit. What's up with kids these days? It's crazy.
2: I don't know. They're entitled to their fruit, I guess.
1: Mm-hmm. Okay, Jen, let's get to the game, shall we?
2: Sure.
1: So here it is. I'm going to need the song title and the artist name for your shot at $75 to Country Grocer. Here is the clip.

0: Oh my gosh. Does it sound familiar? Nickelback. I think it's Nickelback, and I don't know who. I don't know what song.
1: You'll hear it again?
0: Sure.
1: Okay.

0: Is it Animals by Nickelback?
1: Is that your final answer?
0: I hope it's right, but yeah. Wah, wah, wah, wah. No!
1: It is not. That is a good song. Similar kind of hard music.
0: Right?
1: The word animal is in the title, but.
0: I was singing it, and I just chose the wrong title.
1: It's Animal I Have Become by 3 Days Grace.
0: Oh. Wrong band. I was singing the song, though. I knew it, and I just couldn't put my tongue on it.
1: Oh. Darn. Well, thanks for calling, Jen. This was fun.
0: Of course. It always is with you guys.
1: Oh. Well, thanks for listening. Thanks for calling, and hopefully we can get you in the win column next time.
0: Sounds good. Thanks so much. Have a good one.
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0: something productive like working out or cleaning the house. But here you are. And this is a great choice. 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
1: It's adventure season here in Vancouver Island. Just around the planet. It's summer, right? So folks are out doing some adventuring. I did my big one for the year, where I just get to go off and do whatever it is that I want to do. That's what I did last Tuesday through, actually, this morning I just got back. It was a wild one. 2,500 kilometers I drove. It's crazy because I didn't do much sleeping, but I feel refreshed. I think it's just getting a little bit out of the malaise of day-to-day life, and it's not like I have a hard job. Thank God I don't have a hard job, but, just everybody needs a chance to get away. Even if it's lovely here, don't get me wrong, but you just need to get away from your normal life for a little bit. And that's what I got to do. This morning, I actually got to the ferry terminal last night at 2 in the morning, because I mentioned I was at the Wolf Mother concert down in Seattle. And finally got to the ferry terminal at 2 a.m. And I was like, okay, I'm going to set an alarm for 4:30. Because I figured 4:30, I can get to the ferry terminal, and it should be there before most people. Like, the first sailing to Victoria to Swords Bay leaves at 6. So if I'm there at 4:30, should be able to get on that first one. No, I was not able to get on that first one. It's crazy. That's how busy it was. I guess a lot of other folks probably had the same idea as me. Canada Day on a Wednesday, you take 2 days off, you get a 5-day weekend out of it. Sounds pretty good. But yeah, like this morning, just slammed from Tsawwassen over to Swords Bay here. And I'm looking ahead at sailings. If you're interested in going across, there's about one sailing weight on every route from like Swords Bay, from Duke Point, and from Departure Bay. So if you're thinking about going across, it's the time of the year where you really got to book in advance, so that you don't have to wait like I did this morning.
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1: I'm Nathan Maylie. Witnesses are being sought by RCMP after a woman was hit by a vehicle in the 2700 block of Shawnigan Lake Road. Police say the incident happened on June 24th between 4:30 and 4:45 p.m. and the woman sustained non-life-threatening injuries but was still sent to the hospital. Anyone with information or dashcam footage is asked to contact the detachment. Another successful fundraiser is on the books for Nourish Cowichan to help with hunger in the region. Over $26,000 was raised in the Cowichan Valley to help combat hunger. And Executive Director Fatima De Silva says with the cost of food rising, the need has never been greater.
2: Every dollar that's being donated really counts this coming school year. So every single donation coming from this community is going to go towards food, definitely.
1: She says that means every dollar raised is a win for those in need. Sunathon raised $34,000 for Nourish Cowichan in 2025. Island Health says every drowning is preventable if the proper education and steps are taken by those who go into the water. According to Medical Health Officer Dr. Melissa Wan, for every fatal drowning, there are at least three non-fatal, and most occur in natural bodies of water. She says preventing these accidents is easily preventable by wearing a life jacket, learning how to swim, and getting the skills needed to potentially save a life. Island Health says there were 17 fatal drownings recorded in the region last year, with 9 of them in central Vancouver Island. And nurses are set to ramp up job action with a picket line at BC's largest hospital. Our provincial reporter Emily Joveski has more.
3: The BC Nurses Union says picketing at Vancouver General Hospital will begin Tuesday morning. The union launched job action last week, saying members across the province were refusing any non-nursing duties and non-necessary overtime. The BC Labor Relations Board sets minimum levels of service that must be maintained for nursing as an essential service. Emily Joveski, Vista News, Victoria.
4: Thanks for that, Emily. And finally, an update on the wildfire that started yesterday north of town on the northwest side of Mount Provo. As of last update from the BC Wildfire Service, which was last night at about 9:40 p.m., that fire remains out of control and sits at 2 hectares in size. We will await the next update from the BC Wildfire Service. Currently, it is being responded to with 3 initial attack crews, 2 water tenders, 1 wildfire resource officer, 2 helicopters, and additional tanker support.
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4: And now moving on over to sports. The final day of the round of 16 is today. It will see Argentina take on Egypt. That's at 9 a.m. Switzerland and Colombia is at 1 o'clock this afternoon. All 3 hosts now out of the World Cup. Of course, Canada fell on Saturday, Mexico on Sunday, and it was the U.S. yesterday dropping a 4-1 decision to Belgium to end their tournament. The quarterfinals will get started on Thursday. The Toronto Blue Jays road trip continues to not go super well. They dropped a 10-1 decision in San Francisco against the Giants in the series opener there. The Giants and Blue Jays battle again tonight. That's at 6:45.
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4: 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For your weather, mix of sun and cloud today, 24, feels like 26 with the Humidex. Clear and 12 overnight tonight. Tomorrow, sunny 24, Thursday, clouds and 21. Right now, 6:04, it's 12 degrees.
7: He backs into every parking spot because he can. 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

a vibe on our Tuesday morning. It is July 7th, Tell the Truth Day. Oh, what a groove this is. Hope you're enjoying the start of your day. I know I am. Should be a great day out there. Nice and sunshiny, warm once again. I want to talk on the show today about practical gifts you've received. Got to give a shout out to my guy Troy from Sands Funeral Chapel. Dropped off one of those grocery cart coin token things for me yesterday after listening to the show. Thank you for that, Troy. If you've received a practical gift, I want to hear what it is. I also want to talk about stupidest things you've seen other people do on the road. And I feel like that list is long and vast. Probably once a week, I'm driving around and I just go, what? What are you thinking? But there is a video that's gone viral of a driver in the interior of our province asleep at the wheel as their Tesla navigates the very cornery, twisty, and turny mountain paths of Revelstoke and Golden. So, stupidest things you've seen on the road. We'll talk about that and plenty more. And if you want to be a part of the show, I would love to have you. The invitation has been extended your way. And if you want to call or text us, you can do so at 250-746-4897. You can also check out what we're doing on social media. That is 89.7 Sun FM CJSU on Facebook, 89.7 Sun FM on Instagram. Let's have ourselves a Tuesday. Cardinal official Akon, it's dangerous. Good morning.

0: Cardinal Official's Dangerous Akon's part of it, too. It's here on Sun FM and the Sunrise Show. Good morning. If you're just rolling out of bed into your vehicle and rolling on down the highway. Should be another warm day for us. 24 degrees, feels like closer to 26 with the Humidex. Sun and cloud throughout the day as well. Right now, it is time for us to take a look at the nominee for today's 840 Idiot.
1: He really is an idiot.
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4: If you're gonna be dumb, you gotta be tough.
0: 840 Idiot and the nominees for it. Dumb people doing dumb stuff. Idiots making news. We go to Iowa today, where cops say a 30-year-old man by the name of Danon Airy likes to moon people. Cops describe it as him standing against the rear of his 2012 Chevy Impala with his pants and underwear down to his ankles and his shirt lifted up to expose his front and his back to oncoming traffic on an overpass in Iowa City, Iowa. When police said, "Dude, what are you doing?" That's paraphrasing, obviously. Airy said, quote, "This is fulfilling to me. It adds an excitement to my life that I'm missing. I'm feeling blah." It's getting a guy through the case of the sads, the blahs. According to police, Airy said he knew that this was inappropriate and unacceptable and against the law, but he did it because it made him feel good anyways. He was arrested on 2 counts of indecent exposure, currently being held in jail on a $5,000 bond, and has been arrested many times before. I mean, there's got to be better hobbies, right? I mean, I don't know a ton of what goes on in Iowa, but I imagine you could, I don't know, join like a running club or get into arts and crafts or golf, fishing. There's lots of hobbies out there. Join a slow pitch softball league. That's something I enjoy. But nope, 30-year-old Danon Airy adding excitement to his life by flashing traffic on a regular basis is today's nominee for the 840 Idiot.
2: You idiot.
4: Idiot.
2: What an idiot.
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0: That is Banners. It's Someone to You, and it's here on 89.7 Sun FM and the Sunrise Show. Good morning. How you feeling? You have a good sleep last night? Good. If you didn't, it's always tonight, or tomorrow night, or maybe a midday nap on your lunch hour today, something like that. It is going to be warm today. 24 feels like 26 with the Humidex. The UV very high at an 8. 12 degrees and clear tonight. Tomorrow, mostly sunny, 24, and then it cools off a little bit. 21 and 20 with clouds both Thursday and Friday. Right now, it's 6:30, 13 degrees, and time to check in with Nathan from the newsroom to see what's trending this morning. Good morning, Nathan.
1: Good morning, Justice. RCMP are seeking witnesses after a woman was hit by a vehicle along Shawnigan Lake Road. And over $26,000 was raised at this year's Sunathon to help with hunger in the area. I'll have those details and more stories coming up at the top of the hour, so stay tuned.
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Teddy Swims. 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It's on 89.7 Sun FM. Good morning. 6:37. Happy Tuesday. Hope you enjoyed your day. Hopefully your Monday wasn't too Monday-y. But now we're past it. The sun is shining. The sky is mostly blue. And we get to do it all over again. Yesterday on the show, I was talking about one of the worst inconveniences of my life is when I went grocery shopping on Sunday. And I didn't have my loony with me because I was in the dilly car instead of my own vehicle. And about how I had to just lug the basket around the store. And it was awful. And I feel a lot stronger and a lot more sore from it. But don't really ever want to do that again. And people introduced me to the little fake coin, either tools or keychain thing. And I had one in my... rhymes with Shmamamon cart. But before I could even make a purchase, my friend Troy from Sans Funeral Chapel dropped off one of the coin keychains that has the loony and the quarter size. So I've got it here. A little jinglingy here. That's coming home with me. But it made me think of gifts because sometimes gifts are like these big, lavish, expensive things. But oftentimes when you get into adulthood, some of the best gifts are the practical, everyday use. I wouldn't buy this thing for myself, but somebody else will buy it for me, or vice versa. You buy it for someone else because they wouldn't buy it for themselves, sort of thing. So what's the most practical gift you've ever received? I already got this text in. It's 250-746-4897 from Reed, who said, our daughter just moved into a building with a coin-operated washer and dryer. Said, as a joke, we gave her $100 worth of quarters. Yeah, obviously not the cheapest gift in the world, but we often give

0: banking machine. She said it was the best gift ever. She doesn't work or live near a bank, finds it difficult to get quarters, said it was really nice not to have to worry about that for a couple of months. Yeah, the coin-operated laundry. I remember I'm very fortunate to have laundry in my place that I live right now. But when I was going to university, there was, I think it was two washers and two dryers to be split between like 12 of us. And it got busy. It got busy because everyone was at school Monday to Friday. So if you got like a spare free time on a Wednesday, you're like, oh, I'm going to do laundry. And you were so excited about it because you didn't have to wait. So yeah, the $100 worth of quarters to operate the washing machine, that's a solid gift there, Reed. If you want to talk about a great practical gift you've given or received, I'd love to hear from you on the show today. You can be the star of the show because this is the Sunrise Show. It is the show that stars you.
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Hotel Mira's right back where I was is on the Sunrise Show, 6:49. Good morning. Hope you're enjoying the start of your day. Good morning to you. Yes, you driving down the highway right now. Have a great day. Everyone making their way to work this morning. And the other thing that I want to talk about, we'll do it just after 7 o'clock in more detail, is stupid things you've ever seen drivers do on the roads, because there's somebody going viral for that in our province right now. But got this text in.

0: of attention because of distractions around us and mostly to do with your cellular devices. But coming up just after 7 o'clock, the stupidest thing you've ever seen a driver do on the road.
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1: I'm Nathan Maley. Witnesses are being sought by RCMP after a woman was hit by a vehicle in the 2700 block of Shawnigan Lake Road. Police say the incident happened on June 24th between 4:30 and 4:45 p.m. and the woman sustained non-life-threatening injuries but was still sent to the hospital. Anyone with information or dashcam footage is asked to contact the detachment. Another successful fundraiser is on the books for Nourish Cowichan to help with hunger in the region. Over $26,000 was raised in the Cowichan Valley to help combat hunger, and Executive Director Fatima De Silva says with the cost of food rising, the need has never been greater.
2: Every dollar that's being donated really counts this coming school year. So every single donation coming from this community is going to go towards food, definitely.
1: She says that means every dollar raised is a win for those in need. Sunathon raised $34,000 for Nourish Cowichan in 2025. Island Health says every drowning is preventable if the proper education and steps are taken by those who go into the water. According to Medical Health Officer Dr. Melissa Wan, for every fatal drowning, there are at least three non-fatal, and most occur in natural bodies of water. She says preventing these accidents is easily preventable by wearing a life jacket, learning how to swim, and getting the skills needed to potentially save a life. Island Health says there were 17 fatal drownings recorded in the region last year, with 9 of them in central Vancouver Island. And nurses are set to ramp up job action with a picket line at BC's largest hospital. Our provincial reporter Emily Joveski has more.
3: The BC Nurses Union says picketing at Vancouver General Hospital will begin Tuesday morning. The union launched job action last week, saying members across the province were refusing any non-nursing duties and non-necessary overtime. The BC Labour Relations Board sets minimum levels of service that must be maintained for nursing as an essential service. Emily Joveski, Vista News, Victoria.
4: Thank you, Nathan and Emily. Appreciate that. You can find those stories at MyCowichandValleyNow.com. The last news little nugget that we'll give you is we're waiting on another update, but the most recent that we've seen was at 9:30 last night, that fire, that out-of-control fire on the northwestern side of Mount Prevost is 2 hectares. That's as of last night at 9:38 p.m. There is response going out there, pretty substantial one, with 3 initial attack crews, 2 water tenders, 1 wildfire resource officer, 2 helicopters, and additional tanker support. We'll keep our eyes out for that. If you see anything, 250-746-4897. Moving on over to sports, it is a final day of the round of 16 at the World Cup. First at 9 a.m., Argentina takes on Egypt. Then at 1 p.m., it's Switzerland and Colombia. As of last night, all 3 host nations out. Dunzo. Belgium defeated the U.S. 4-1 after Mexico was eliminated by England on Sunday. And, of course, the Canadians fell to Morocco on Saturday. The round of 8, the quarterfinals, will get underway on Thursday. The Toronto Blue Jays road trip continues to go poorly. They suffered a 3rd straight loss, and after being shut out in their previous 2 games, scored just 1 run yesterday and lost 10-1 in the series opener in San Francisco against the Giants. The Jays and Giants will battle once again tonight. That's at 6:45.
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4: 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For your weather, should be another nice and fairly warm day. Mix of sun and cloud, 24 feels like 26 with the Humidex, clear and 12 degrees overnight tonight. Tomorrow, it's sunny, 24, Thursday, clouds and 21. Right now, 7:05 and 14 degrees.
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Noah Kahan, that's stick season. On your Tuesday morning, it is 7:13. My name's Justice. Thank you for being here. We've all seen people do some pretty stupid things on the road, but I think the other thing is there's a little bit too much of a reliance on technology, or maybe a lot too much reliance on technology. This is a story that's going viral out of the interior of our province between Golden and Revelstoke, where someone was filmed totally asleep, conked out, passed out behind the wheel of a Tesla as it navigated those mountain passes. So this video ended up on social media Sunday and yesterday. And the person that took the video said they were traveling from Alberta to BC. They had pulled over because their son wasn't feeling well. So then the son went into the front seat. The passenger, the mom, went into the back seat, but on the driver's side. And while they were looking out the window, they passed a Tesla. And, like, you know when you're, like, out. You wake up and you're drooling and you're like, oh, where am I? The person was that asleep. Like, their head was completely tilted back. And you could tell that they just weren't there at all. And they had two children in the back seat. So, of course, they phoned it in to the police, called 911, because it's dangerous, right? One of my biggest beefs with this technology is that Tesla calls it self-driving technology. And then I think we all immediately go, oh, this is like the Jetsons. And we have a chauffeur and it's going to drive us around, where realistically it's like a driver assistance. And it's actually illegal to not be awake in the car. Not only is it extraordinarily dangerous, but according to police, a driver caught asleep behind the wheel, $196 fine for a driving without consideration charge and a driving without due care and attention charge. That's another $400. Both include penalty points on the driver's license. It's also incredibly irresponsible. We've all been driving somewhere, whether it's late at night or early in the morning, and we've been sleepy. And you know what we did? We either got a coffee or we pulled over and had a nap. But completely asleep behind the wheel of a car with children in the back seat, one of the stupidest things I've ever seen, which is why we're getting to the place of talking about stupid things that you've seen other drivers do on the roads. Thanks for this text in from Lisa, who gave us a little bit of a grocery list, including stopping in the middle of a merge. Yeah. Like when people drive all the way to the end of the merge lane and then hit the brakes. No, the merge is, you're supposed to zipper and you're merging your way into traffic. Stopping in the middle of a roundabout. Oh, yeah, there's plenty of dumb things that we've seen drivers do on the roads. And if you want to share the most redonkulous thing you've seen another driver do on the road, you can share your story today, 250-746-4897. Right now, it's one from Our Lady Peace. This is Somewhere Out There. It's here on Sun FM. Good morning.

0: Hug here on 89.7 Sun FM. It is brought to you by our friends at Just Jake's. My name is Justice, and I've got my friend Liz here on the line. Hi, Liz.
1: Hi, Justice. How are you?
0: Oh, I'm great. Liz, love doing the Radio Hug, but we can't see all the good that happens in this community. I only have two eyes.
1: Right. You have two eyes. I have two eyes. We're busy. You're working. I'm working.
0: Yeah.
1: You know, so you can't be everywhere. So
0: yes.
1: It's hard to know what's happening out there.
0: Absolutely. So that's why we love hearing from other members of the community, whether you're part of a sports team or a charitable organization or a community group. We want to hear from you about the people doing good in our community.
1: Do you remember, I don't know, you might not remember, it was a few years ago now, but there was a Radio Hug that went out to a father and sons who were helping people in their community by shoveling somebody's sidewalks and stuff in front of their house, like helping older, you know, neighbors and such.
0: Mm-hmm.
1: I just thought it was an incredible thing. Or there's coaches out there, or there's volunteers, or there's just a really nice person in your office that's always lifting everybody up. I don't know. Radio Hugs are just so great.
0: Yeah, I love giving out the hugs. I love sharing stories about the good here in our community that people are doing.
1: Yeah.
0: So if anyone out there listening knows of someone in their life or in their circle, and they're like, wow, that person is always so helpful, or going above and beyond, or donating, whatever it is, please nominate them. 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Liz gives them a hug, and $25 to go eat at Just Jake's.
1: Yeah, that's right. Yeah. I mean, it's a win-win. So let us know what's going on around you.
0: Absolutely. MyCouchInValleyNow.com, and under the win tab, click on Radio Hug to nominate someone for it this week.
1: Love.
0: Thanks, Liz.
1: Love. Thank you so much, Justice. Take care.
0: You too.
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0: Rush. 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Good morning. Hope your day is getting off to a great start. 7:32 today. We'll get up to a high of 24 degrees. Feels a little bit warmer with the Humidex, up to about 26. 12 degrees and clear tonight. Tomorrow, sunny 24. Thursday and Friday, a little bit cooler and a little bit cloudier. 21 and 20. We have got some people asking about it. There has not been an update this morning from the BC Wildfire Service about that that wildfire on the northwestern side of Mount Prevost. The last update was 9:38 p.m. last night. It's still listed as out of control and at a size of 2 hectares. There is a pretty substantial response to that that wildfire as well. And when we get an update, we will pass it along to you. When I first heard about it yesterday afternoon and saw the post from North Cowichan, I was kind of in the downtown area just near the round building, near the courthouse, and I didn't see any smoke, and I saw a lot of people saying they couldn't see any smoke, but what the Wildfire Service says is it's a 2-hectare out-of-control fire as of last night. Again, we await the update for this morning. Right now, let's throw it on over to Nathan, who's working away in the newsroom this morning. But what's trending in the valley? Good morning, Nathan.
1: Good morning, Justice. RCMP are seeking witnesses after a woman was hit by a vehicle along Shaunigan Lake Road, and over $26,000 was raised at this year's Sunathon to help with hunger in the area. I'll have those details and more stories coming up at the top of the hour, so stay tuned.
2: Taking the Mill Bay Ferry because the Malahat is backed up.
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0: That is Current Swell and It Ain't Right on 89.7 Sun FM. Good morning. Thanks for the text in. We were talking earlier this hour about the story going viral out of Revelstoke where a woman was filmed completely passed out and asleep behind the wheel of a Tesla navigating mountain passes with their children in the backseat. Lisa P. had texted in and said, I think they should also be charged with child endangerment. Here's the thing. I can't believe that people put that amount of trust into anything in their lives. Yeah, this motor vehicle will keep me alive in this mountain pass if I fall asleep with my kids in the backseat. That's insane to me. Absurd and stupid. So that's why we're talking about the dumbest things that we've seen other drivers do on the roads. You can call or text and share your stories. 250-746-4897 if you want to be a part of it today.
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0: Good morning.
1: I have a story. I may have mentioned this to you already, but it's about driving. The funniest thing I've seen is when I was going to work one morning and I was at the corner of McKenzie and the highway and I was going to turn left and the guy in the lane beside me was going straight through, but that's not the point. The point is that while I was sitting there beside him, he completely changed his clothes in the driver's right behind the wheel. And I was staring. I'm going, what the heck is he doing? I don't know. I guess he was changing out of his work clothes into something nice, or I guess he had an appointment or something somewhere, but he did it all at a red light on McKenzie.
0: Oh my God. Back when McKenzie was it's still a really busy area, but used to be the intersection, right? And Oh boy. Yeah. Late for a date or something.
1: Or something. But honestly, I laughed and laughed. And anyways, he did notice that I was guffawing at him. So quite quickly clapped for him, which he appreciated greatly.
0: Yeah. That's the other thing with, in our cars is I feel like we all have this feeling of nobody can see me right now.
1: Yes.
0: Sense of security. So and I don't know how else to describe it. Yeah.
1: Yeah. And people driving down the road, picking their nose and thinking
0: yeah. You see it all the time where you're sitting at the light and you look in the rear view and someone's digging for gold right behind you. Oh, God.
1: I know. It's hilarious. Yeah. Anyways, driving is very stressful, but when you get some humor thrown in, it's pretty good.
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Good morning to you. 10 minutes from 8 o'clock, we'll have another look at your news in just a little bit. But right now, we're talking about the stupid things we've seen other people do on the road, because there's a video that's gone viral of a woman, I don't even want to say driving a Tesla, because she wasn't. She was fast asleep going through the mountain passes of Golden and Revelstoke. Car's driving. Crazy, right? How do you have that much faith in your vehicle? So now people are texting about the dumb things they've seen. We just heard from Sheila, who back when McKenzie was like a stoplight, remember how backed up things got there? Crazy. Someone got completely changed while parked at the red light beside her. Tony said, yesterday, should make this an idiot nominee, passed someone driving a convertible, roof was down, talking on the phone with one hand, Tim Hortons coffee in the right hand, no hands on the wheel. What are we doing? That's the thing. It's like, you know, convertible cars come with cup holders. And I wonder if there's ever a moment where like people stop and be like, wait, is what I'm doing right now actually worth the risk I'm putting myself under and everyone else under? Yeah, crazy. Oh, this one's hilarious and disgusting at the same time. Corey, thanks for the text. Good morning. Funniest thing I've seen while driving was a guy in a van next to me on the highway shaving. Very important question here, Corey, if you're still listening.

vehicles. Like, do you think this person is thinking, oh yeah, everyone else can see me shaving right now? Second question, what are you doing with the loose hair? Because it's just flying all over the place. It's an argument every time at my household when I trim my beard because it's impossible to control where those things fly. But at least I have the class to clean up the bathroom after myself. If that's in your car, I guess you're headed to the vacuum afterwards. But even then, it's just your skin and your hairs flying around all over the place. Disgusting. Stupidest things you've ever seen other drivers do on the roads. Thanks for the text, everyone. I'm now getting messages of crying laughing emojis and barfing emojis, which means, you know, we've told a good story on the radio. Kenny Loggins right now. It's Footloose on Sun FM. Good morning.

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1: I'm Nathan Maylie. Witnesses are being sought by RCMP after a woman was hit by a vehicle in the 2700 block of Shawnigan Lake Road. Police say the incident happened on June 24th between 4:30 and 4:45 p.m. and the woman sustained non-life-threatening injuries but was still sent to the hospital. Anyone with information or dashcam footage is asked to contact the detachment. Another successful fundraiser is on the books for Nourish Cowichan to help with hunger in the region. Over $26,000 was raised in the Cowichan Valley to help combat hunger, and Executive Director Fatima De Silva says with the cost of food rising, the need has never been greater.
2: Every dollar that's being donated really counts this coming school year. So every single donation coming from this community is going to go towards food, definitely.
1: She says that means every dollar raised is a win for those in need. Sunathon raised $34,000 for Nourish Cowichan in 2025. Island Health says every drowning is preventable if the proper education and steps are taken by those who go into the water. According to Medical Health Officer Dr. Melissa Wan, for every fatal drowning, there are at least three non-fatal, and most occur in natural bodies of water. She says preventing these accidents is easily preventable by wearing a life jacket, learning how to swim, and getting the skills needed to potentially save a life. Island Health says there were 17 fatal drownings recorded in the region last year, with 9 of them in central Vancouver Island. And nurses are set to ramp up job action with a picket line at BC's largest hospital. Our provincial reporter Emily Joveski has more.
3: The BC Nurses Union says picketing at Vancouver General Hospital will begin Tuesday morning. The union launched job action last week, saying members across the province were refusing any non-nursing duties and non-necessary overtime. The BC Labor Relations Board sets minimum levels of service that must be maintained for nursing as an essential service. Emily Joveski, Vista News, Victoria.
4: Thank you, Nathan and Emily. Those stories and more are at MyCowichandValleyNow.com. The other thing we're keeping an eye on myself and in the newsroom is that fire that was discovered yesterday afternoon on the northwestern side of Mount Prevost. We still haven't gotten an update today. The most recent one was 9:38 p.m. last night, considered out of control and at a size of 2 hectares. I'll keep hitting refresh on the page and let you know if they throw out an update for us. And if you see anything out there you'd like to say, 250-746-4897. For sports, it's the final day of the round of 16 in the World Cup, and all three hosts, donezo. Last night, Belgium knocked out the U.S. 4-1, and Spain beat Portugal 1-0. So Canada, U.S., and Mexico all out in the round of 16. Today, Argentina and Egypt, about an hour from now, Switzerland and Colombia is at 1 o'clock before the quarterfinals get underway on Thursday. The Toronto Blue Jays continue to struggle on their road trip. They've scored just 3 runs in 4 games. After being shut out in the last 2 games of the series against Seattle, the Jays fell 10-1 in San Francisco against the Giants in the opener last night. Those two teams will rematch from San Francisco once again tonight. That's at 6:45.
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4: Haven't heard of any issues out there on the roads, but if you do see anything slowing things down, 250-746-4897 is how you connect with us in studio. For your weather, a mix of sun and cloud today, a high of 24. Clear and 12 degrees tonight. Tomorrow, mostly sunshine, 24. Thursday, clouds and 21. Right now, 8:06 and 15 degrees.
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0: That's Bungalow from Scott Hellman here on Sun FM. Everclear's Santa Monica in there too. We're playing everything under the sun today, talking about the dumb things that you've seen other people do on the roads. And we have a self-report. Text just came in about someone who is an admitted eater behind the wheel.
1: I used to be when I was a young teenager.
0: Yeah. How did you? I have so many questions. Why?
1: Because I never give myself enough time in the morning.
0: And you decided that of all the handheld, easy to consume meals for breakfast, that cereal was the one?
1: Yeah, it was cheap. I was probably like 17 and I lived on my own. So
0: did you, the story we were talking about yesterday that obviously you texted in from was William Shatner eating cereal while he was driving.
1: Yeah.
0: But you have taken it a step further where you like actually went out and decided that this is too difficult. I need a bowl that I can see through.
1: Yeah, a clear bowl. Yeah.
0: Do you think about it now, just like how insane the whole thing is?
1: Oh yeah, yeah.
0: Do you still eat while you're driving?
1: Not like that. No.
0: was there something that happened, like a spillage or anything that was like, yes. No, this is kind of the end of it.
1: Yeah, it was. I hit ice kind of one morning and slid and. Yeah, I ended up with cereal all over my windshield and my dashboard. But I didn't crash. I just slid.
0: Good. Did you have to get your car like professionally cleaned after that, or was it just stinky? Like, what was the deal?
1: No, I just cleaned it out.
0: Okay, and you just kind of chose to avoid the smell, or didn't notice one, or anything like that.
1: Yeah, no, it was an old vehicle.
0: Okay, well, that's good.
1: I didn't have it for long.
0: I got in here at like 4:30 this morning and I was just dying reading that message that you bought a clear bowl, because to me, like, there's on like the hierarchy of listing of things you can eat while driving, cereal's got to be like one of the worst ones, right?
1: Oh yeah, for sure. Yeah.
0: Oh, what a story that is. Bought a clear bowl because then it was easier to eat cereal while driving to work in the morning. Oh boy, you got any stories of stupid things you've seen other people or yourself, I guess, do on the roads? 250-746-4897. Tony texted in, is a driver for work, brings people to appointments, said, I see dumb things all the time. People blowing stop signs and lights daily, turn signal on, turning the opposite way. Boy, crazy, crazy, crazy. Drive safe out there, everyone. We don't need to rush to get to work. We can take our time going to work. Going home maybe a little bit quicker. But drive safely. It's Tom Cochran. Loves like a river that you travel on when there's one day.

0: Tom Cochran, Life is a Highway, here on 89.7 Sun FM and the Sunrise Show. Time now for the smile of the day. It is brought to you by our friends at Thrifty Foods. Summer is here. You're probably going to go swimming, whether it's the ocean, the lake, or even the pool. This is Tommy Gooch talking about going to the community pool in the summer.
1: The weekend, I tell my wife, that kid's paying. She goes, how do you know? I go, that's me, 1974. He's got a gold tint around him. He's not moving. I know exactly what he's doing. And the mothers are blind, too. The other mothers are like, does the water seem cloudy to you? I'm like, cloudy? It looks like wonton soup. You're delusional. She's like, my son Jeremy hasn't peed all morning. I'm like, he hasn't left the pool since 10:30. It's noon. Jeremy is peeing.
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0: boy, that is Dance Dance on 89.7 Sun FM and the Sunrise Show. Good morning to you. Thanks for hanging out. Weather today will get up to a high of 24 degrees. Feels like 26 with the Humidex. Tonight, clear, 12 degrees. Tomorrow, mostly sunshine, 24. Then it cools off for a little bit. Clouds, 21 Thursday. Clouds and 20 on Friday. Right now in Duncan, we sit at 18 degrees. Let's check in one more time with Nathan from the newsroom to see what they're working on.
1: Good morning, Justice. RCMP are seeking witnesses after a woman was hit by a vehicle along Shawnigan Lake Road, and over $26,000 was raised at this year's Sunathon to help with hunger in the area. I'll have those details and more stories coming up at the top of the hour, so stay tuned.
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0: Eagle Eye Cherries, save tonight on 89.7 Sun FM and the Sunrise Show. Hello, good morning. Thank you for being with us. It's time now for the 840 Idiot.
1: He really is an idiot.
2: Idiot?
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0: 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We go to Iowa City, Iowa. And introduce you to 30-year-old Danan Airy, who twice recently has stood against the back of his 2012 vehicle on an overpass over a busy highway and pulled his pants down. Moon and frontal moon, I guess you would call it. Police described it as exposing his abdomen to oncoming traffic. When people called it in and he was questioned by police, totally admitted to doing it, but said that this behavior was fulfilling as excitement he was currently missing in his blah life. End quote. Investigators said Airy knew this behavior was inappropriate and unacceptable and offensive and apparently illegal too, but did it anyways because it made him feel good. That's weird. Airy, who has been arrested before, was again arrested on two indecent exposure counts, is currently being held in jail with a $5,000 bond. My God, man, get a hobby. Play golf. Take up fishing or hiking. I don't know what people do in Iowa City, but I'm sure join a run club or get into like food. You don't need to get naked in front of people to entertain yourself. 30-year-old Danan Airy arrested for mooning oncoming traffic because he felt his life was blah. Today's 840 Idiot.
2: You idiot.
4: Idiot.
2: What an idiot.
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0: Listen, this is what I want to be. I want to be the ear when you have nobody else to talk to. Just got this text in from Teach to 250-746-4897. Said just pulled on to the highway, and there's got to be a group of like 20 or 30 motorcycle dudes coming up the highway. So cool. I don't know if it's a cause or not, but I just thought I'd share that with you because I'm riding solo and have nobody else to tell. Yeah, if you see something on the roads or just like you want to say something to someone but no one's around, I'll be the someone you can say it to. 250-746-4897. Apparently there's a huge grouping of motorcyclists out there this morning. Drive safe, everybody. It's the Eurythmics.

I mean, but that's not till Saturday. Maybe they're here for that. I don't know. But I guess there's a huge grouping of motorcycles driving through town right now. So they're from Quebec. Welcome. Anything on the roads you want to let us know about? 250-746-4897.

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1: I'm Nathan Maley. Witnesses are being sought by RCMP after a woman was hit by a vehicle in the 2700 block of Shawnigan Lake Road. Police say the incident happened on June 24th between 4:30 and 4:45 p.m. and the woman sustained non-life-threatening injuries but was still sent to the hospital. Anyone with information or dashcam footage is asked to contact the detachment. Another successful fundraiser is on the books for Nourish Cowichan to help with hunger in the region. Over $26,000 was raised in the Cowichan Valley to help combat hunger, and Executive Director Fatima De Silva says with the cost of food rising, the need has never been greater.
2: Every dollar that's being donated really counts this coming school year. So every single donation coming from this community is going to go towards food, definitely.
1: She says that means every dollar raised is a win for those in need. Sunathon raised $34,000 for Nourish Cowichan in 2025. Island Health says every drowning is preventable if the proper education and steps are taken by those who go into the water. According to Medical Health Officer Dr. Melissa Wan, for every fatal drowning, there are at least three non-fatal, and most occur in natural bodies of water. She says preventing these accidents is easily preventable by wearing a life jacket, learning how to swim, and getting the skills needed to potentially save a life. Island Health says there were 17 fatal drownings recorded in the region last year, with 9 of them in central Vancouver Island. And nurses are set to ramp up job action with a picket line at BC's largest hospital. Our provincial reporter Emily Joveski has more.
3: The BC Nurses Union says picketing at Vancouver General Hospital will begin Tuesday morning. The union launched job action last week, saying members across the province were refusing any non-nursing duties and non-necessary overtime. The BC Labor Relations Board sets minimum levels of service that must be maintained for nursing as an essential service. Emily Joveski, Vista News, Victoria.
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5: Thanks for that, Nathan and Emily. Appreciate it. Those stories are at mycowichandvalleynow.com. Just the other thing we've been following along with for the news is that wildfire. We have not seen an update yet today. The last update for the Mount Prevost wildfire, just on the northwest side of it, came at 9:30 last night. It was out of control. It was 2 hectares. We don't know anything in the last basically 12 hours since then. But when I see something, I'll pass it along. For your weather today, sun and cloud, high of 24, feels like 26 with the Humidex. Clear and 12 tonight. Tomorrow, sun and cloud, 24. Thursday, clouds and 21. Right now, 9:05 and 17.
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0: Sincere, it is too sweet, and it's here on 89.7 Sun FM and the Sunrise Show. Good morning. We've gotten a couple people asking, what the heck is going on with all those motorcycles? I don't totally know, but we just got this message from Christy at the visitor center. Said, just following up there, this was about 10 minutes ago, said that there's a large collection of motorcycles all hanging out at the Chevron on Trunk Road. They look like some pretty high-end trikes. Not sure what they are or where they're going. Whole bunch of them all driving through town. Yeah, my wife had texted me and said that a lot of them have Quebec license plates. So I don't know if this is like some event or some like tour or marathon. I don't know. I know that there is a motorcycle show and shine as part of Duncan Days. Put on by the DDBIA as well as Ironworks Cafe and Creperie, but that's not till Saturday. Are they sticking around for that long? Anyways, if you see a bunch of motorcycles, I don't know, maybe give them the motorbike wave or something like that. The other thing we're talking about is people doing dumb things on the roads because of a story going viral about someone falling asleep in the driver's seat of their Tesla and just allowing and trusting it to take them through a mountain pass. And I think my favorite text that I got today, Hall of Fame level stuff from Corey, said, the funniest thing I've seen while driving was a guy in a van next to me on the highway shaving with the buzzer type shaver. He also had a couple of full dog poop bags hanging from the side mirror. Oh, boy, that is that's all kinds of stinky and disgusting and gross. Because if you're using the buzzer shaver, I've got one of those at home. It's not the cleanest. It kind of flies hair everywhere, and now that's in your car. Gross.
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0: Fifi Dobson, that is Ghost on 89.7 Sun FM 922. It is time for your good news. This is Thrifty Foods. Tell me something good.
1: Tell me something good.
0: A little bit of positivity for you in the morning. And as we work towards what is going to be another awesome Dunkin' Days, I look forward to it every year. It's a fun celebration of our community. We can still be excited for this weekend, but also be sad that there's not a parade. Both those things can be true. And our friends at the Rotary Club of Duncan, BC, Canada, have started a Save the Parade 2027 raffle to help support the Duncan Cowichan Festival Society with the rising cost of insurance and traffic control and everything that has a cost to make sure that a parade happens. They'll be doing the draw a week from yesterday, so Monday of next week. And if you want to help support, you can do buy a ticket to the 50-50 raffle, one ticket for $10, three for $20, 25 for $100, and help support the Festival Society and bring back the grand parade for next year at Dunkin' Days. So we can be excited for Dunkin' Days this year, but we can also think, yeah, this would be a little bit better if we had a parade, and help support that through the Rotary Raffle. You can check out Rotary Club of Duncan, BC, Canada on Facebook.
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0: Another amazing community organization is celebrating a very fantastic birthday and anniversary. That is the Legion in Shawnigan Lake. I was just there last week to take in their Canada Day pancake breakfast. And Royal Canadian Legion, Branch 134, it's the Malahat Shawnigan Lake Legion. They're celebrating 100 years coming up on July 17th with an anniversary ceremony, some presentations, a barbecue and cake. Now, you do have to RSVP. It is an event that you can sign up to go for, but their 100-year anniversary is going to be a lot of fun, a fantastic organization that helps out with so many things here in the community. For everyone there, there's a complimentary barbecue as well as some music and dancing with a DJ. You can sign up by going to Royal Canadian Legion Branch 134 on Facebook and clicking the link there. Congrats to 100 years at the Malahat Legion. It's Tell Me Something Good on Sun FM.
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0: yeah, rocking out with the Black Crowes, Jealous Again on 89.7 Sun FM. Good morning. This is the Sunrise Show. It is the show that stars you and the other terrible drivers on the road, because you're not a bad driver. It's everyone else. We're talking about the stupidest thing we've seen people do on the roads, because there's a story going pretty viral of a woman passed out, fast asleep on the highway in the interior with the Tesla self-driving thing going. Children in the back seat and the cops are like, whoa, don't do this. Super dangerous, super illegal. So what stupid things have you seen people do on the roads? Thanks for the text, Hank. Hank said, I have seen people rolling joints while they're driving. That's something you got to be careful when you're doing. Also seeing people switch spots at a stoplight. Yeah, the old fire drill. Rather than, I guess, pull it off to the side of the road. This text as well came in, said, I was living in Victoria a long time ago. I remember seeing a girl putting on mascara while driving. I feel like that's a risky eye poke situation. As well as straightening her bangs with a mini straightener she had plugged in, must have been into the cigarette lighter plug-in thing. That's asking for trouble, right? The eye poke with the mascara and straight up just burning yourself with the straightener? That's crazy. That's like obviously dangerous for other people on the road, but dangerous for yourself as well. Wow. And we, of course, got the call. Speaking of getting ready, we got the call from Sheila a little bit earlier today that said Sheila had seen someone completely change their entire outfit while sitting at a red light at McKenzie and the number one highway back when that was actually a light instead of like the big overpass turny place that they've got going on right now. So people are late and getting dressed and ready while driving, which pretty stupid. 250-746-4897 if you want to share your story.
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0: Serena Ryder, that one's called Stompa. And it's here on 89.7 Sun FM. Good morning. Thank you for being with us. Happy Tuesday. Hope you're enjoying the start of your day. That is it for me. Noah's coming up next. He's actually going to be out on the road making a couple of pit stops in the DQ Dilly car. So he'll chat with you from out on the road. I will chat with you again tomorrow morning from whenever you wake up. Have a fantastic rest of your day. Talk to you tomorrow. And until then, as always, have a good one and be safe.
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I am here at the Garage Cafe and Bakery as we'll be live on location for the first and second hour of today's show, as we'll be telling you all about the exciting stuff you can grab here, whether it's at their grab and go or for their extended hours if you want to come by and see the 39 Days of July show. In hour number 2, we'll be taking you to Speedy Glass Repair, and I'm sure so many of you peeking through that windshield right now and seeing a crack or a chip, so we'll tell you how you can get that fixed and done by the pros here in Couchin. Of course, the Viper Fuels Vault in the noon hour will be with you with some of the best tunes, and I'm going to be talking about, well, whatever we like. So the texting line is open now if you want to hit me there or share some of the things you're seeing on those roads. 250-746-4897. This is the Midday Show, and this is Lady Gaga. Abracadabra.

0: Maria May is here on 89.7 Sun FM. Today, we've taken the show on the road. I am live at the Duncan Garage Cafe and Bakery, and we are outside Charles Huey Park here, where 39 days of July just getting underway, and perfect time to tell you about the weather, as it's a gorgeous day to come on down to the garage, grab a treat, or maybe even something delicious and nutritious to eat. We just saw the produce truck take off, and I'm going to be joined in just a moment here by General Manager of the Garage, Oscar, who's going to tell us all about the great stuff they've got going on the menu this week and the great produce that's going to be put out to you, the people. Of course, you can come on by the garage. Their extended hours are in effect now. They'll be open till 8 p.m. today, and a perfect place to enjoy some music here at the park as that gets going at noon. The Duncan Garage Cafe and Bakery has us live on location. Temperatures getting up to 23 today in the Cowichan Valley.
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0: Avril Lavigne on 89.7 Sun FM. That song, Skater Boy, and it's here in the midday show. I am joined now by general manager of the Dunkin' Garage Cafe and Bakery, Oscar. Hello.
1: Hi, how's it going?
0: Doing very well. So excited to have someone with your background, your knowledge, and your position here, because obviously we can speak to how delicious and the ambiance at the garage, but you can kind of speak to the backstory of what goes into making this business run every day and what goes into the people who are coming by and grab and go and fueling up for their work day here at the garage.
1: Thank you very much. Thank you very much for having me here. The garage, it's a really particular place. You know, I've discovered it a little bit over a year ago, coming in Dunkin' just like this and looking for a place to eat. And since then, you know, with the different owners over here, I have been hired as the general manager, and it has been an awesome year so far. So I started about exactly a year ago, so mid of June, and it has been honestly a great experience so far. Coming from Europe, I've been looking for a place like here, you know, so a place that serves true natural food, you know, organic products, local ones, that knows how to work with the, I don't know if it translates the right way, but the terroir, you know, which is this kind of combination of the weather you got, the soil you got, the climate you have, and with the local expertise of little craftsmanship, you know, as farmers that know how to turn this terroir into a final product, you know, the food, and so the food that we serve here at the garage.
0: Fun thing, I'm the wine guy as well as the beer guy here at Sun FM, so I know a little bit about terroir, but your background, we can hear your accent here on the radio, of course. You're from France, is that right, Oscar?
1: Exactly, so born in France, but I actually like to say I'm from Belgium, because I grew up I born in France, lived a couple of years in the US, and then I grew up in Belgium until 18, so if I actually go to France, I have a terrible accent, you know, I have a Belgium accent, so I usually like to say I'm from Belgium, and then I traveled, you know, from my 20s to my 30s, I lived in 10 different countries. I traveled here on the island 7 years ago, and it has always been my dream to settle here for real. So for the last probably 5 years, I was in Switzerland for a while, and it has always been kind of my goal to settle here in Canada. So I moved here 3 years ago in the Kootenays, did a year and a half over there, which I absolutely loved, you know, because the Kootenays is this true wilderness, wildlife, but very remote. And so with my wife, we wanted to settle in a place with a little bit more, you know, opportunities work-wise and decent weather, or even an incredible weather.
0: Incredible weather. Yeah,
1: incredible weather. Even now it's probably, how hot did you say it was?
0: 23 today.
1: 23. Yeah. So we settled here at first in Shawinigan Lake, which wasn't really Shawinigan Lake. It was Goldstream Heights, so this long road to nowhere. And what we were missing a little bit was this kind of feeling part of a community, where she's from Mexico, I'm from France, we both come from really big families, and we actually miss that part of feeling like we belong to something bigger than just her and me. And so now we settled in Glenora about, you know, 4 months ago. And first with this first year at the garage, and then with this move in Glenora, we really feel like now we are part of this, you know, Cowichan Valley community, which has welcomed us incredibly.
0: Yeah, totally. And so I asked you if you had kind of brought some of that influence, your wife's Mexican, your French influence into the menu here at the garage, and you were very clear to say they've been doing it the right way here for 23 years, offering the Cowichan Valley with not only delicious but nutritious meals. And so you're just adding little touches of flavor, but the innovations, those kind of come all the time here at the garage, so people are used to that, right?
1: Of course, you know, now we have awesome chef in this kitchen, and I won't take no credit for what comes out of the kitchen. Definitely, I like to give my point of view, you know. I like to be picky about the way the croissant needs to look in the mornings, you know, the different puff pastries, bakery. We, you know, worked a lot with our new baker, Francois, which is great, to kind of bring back the baguette over here, which was something that I just had at heart, to have baguette over here in the morning. But if not, no, you know, this place has been doing it the right way for so many years. First, sourcing the products the right way, you know, so going for local first, for healthy products first. We work a lot with Cowichan Green Community, which is literally 2 kilometers down the road. Yeah. And so we have Nate over there with his awesome team that does such an effort to first tailor his production for us. You know, he's super open. We sit with him, when was it? I think in February, to discuss what were going to be our needs for this summer, for this spring, for this summer, for this fall. And, you know, he has probably started some seedlings 6 months ago for us today to be able to have, you know, one of his tomatoes or one of his spinachy here on our menu, you know. So it's such a fun thing to do, you know, to go from a discussion 6 months ago, all of it, to an item on the menu today.
0: That's perfect. Okay, so Oscar, we'll be back just after a break here, and you'll tell me even more about that beautiful produce and some of the stuff that the Garage is cooking up right now. We're live on location here at the Garage Cafe and Bakery, just off Duncan Street and next to 39 Days of July for the entire hour, live for the Midday Show on Sun FM.
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0: a.m., and we are live on location here next to Charles Hurley Park, but at the iconic and delicious Dunkin' Garage Cafe and Bakery. Still joining me, General Manager Oscar, and excited to share a little bit about some of the monthly features that you've got here. Of course, a summer drink menu, always coming to the garage, like your shaken espresso and that raspberry matcha. Oh my God.
1: Like, that's a good one.
0: The most Instagrammable drink of all time, and delicious too. And you wanted to share with us something about the food menu that you're so proud of, and a lot of these ingredients in the Pharaoh Harvest Bowl. Is that right?
2: That's the one, Pharaoh Harvest Bowl, yeah. So for those who don't know what Pharaoh is, it's actually an ancient type of wheat grain.
0: Ooh.
2: Very nutritious, you know, so you actually eat healthy just by having that grain.
0: Mm-hmm.
2: And it has this kind of like nutty flavor to it. So that's a delicious one. And you know, so in that one, without going too much in details, you know, but you have the roasted turmeric cauliflower coming from the green couching community.
0: Mm-hmm.
2: Crunchy chickpeas, seasonal vegetables. So, you know, in all of those, all of our herbs come from the couching green community. Kale too, a lot of the different salads too. Grilled halloumi cheese, cranberries, and tahini dressing. And so honestly, that's a great new addition to the menu. It's been about a month or two we're having it on the menu. And it has been so popular since then. I literally eat it twice per week and I haven't been fed up yet, you know? So
0: yeah.
2: That's a great one right
0: well,
2: there.
0: Well, when food fuels you and makes you feel as good as the garage food does, that is a great opportunity. I see here that that's also, of course, available as a vegan option too, if you wanted to do it that way.
2: Absolutely. You know, pretty much, I would say, Ali, 3/4 of our menu can be turned into vegan. You know, everything is vegetarian, of course, and vegan options or gluten-free options are most of the time available.
0: Yeah.
2: Pharaoh does contain a bit of gluten, but I believe it's more digest than, you know, a regular wheat.
0: Mm-hmm.
2: So that can always be a good alternative if you're not celiac, but if you just want to make sure that, you know, it's healthy for your tummy too.
0: Yeah, and so that's another thing we, of course, can say about the garage is that they're always willing to work with people's dietary restrictions and whatnot. And another way that makes it easy for people to order at the garage is through DunkinGarageCafe.ca, right?
2: Absolutely. We have started it.

0: order over here online, and in 15 minutes, you know, your order is ready, waiting for you. So, you know, that raspberry matcha lemonade or the raspberry matcha latte is just a click away, where you order it and it's sitting on a shelf at the entrance of the garage. 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

0: Daniel Powder on 89.7 Sun FM. Crazy all my life, yes. And I'm crazy about these local businesses. 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

0: I Got You is in the midday show here on Sun FM. Before that, you had Nickelback with Rockstar. 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

0: Johnny Rae with something to talk about. We've got something to talk about here in the Midday Show in hour number two as we are taking you to Speedy Glass off Chester Road and the pros of glass repair here in the Couchin Valley. Actually, over 700 five-star reviews for this local business that is wanting you to come on by and just have a safer trip. Essentially, as Speedy Glass wants to remind you, you can get that chip replaced in your windshield totally for free if you have comprehensive coverage on insurance. And something to talk about really here is the service you receive at Speedy Glass, because the team dedicated to not only making things easy on you by fixing up the windshield, but also filling out that paperwork that requires a little bit of time and effort and knowing what you need. So for me, someone who really isn't aware of anything other than the make and model of my car, that's all I needed. 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
1: 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Thank you for everyone joining us for hour number two of the Midday Show. Hour number three and the Viper Fuels Vault is on the way. Times like these, the Foo Fighters is here now on 89.7 Sun FM.

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1: I'm Nathan Maylie. A fire near Mount Prevost has grown, and according to the BC Wildfire Service, it's now being labeled as human-caused. The fire is now just over 2 hectares in size and is still out of control with 3 attack crews on site, 2 water tenders, helicopters, and additional tanker support. The fire was reported to the BC Wildfire Service yesterday, and there are a total of 7 wildfires now in the coastal region. There's a total of 20 active wildfires in the province, with 25% of them out of control. Shawnigan Lake RCMP say a hit-and-run incident on June 24th sent one woman to the hospital with non-life-threatening injuries, and they're currently investigating what happened. Police say the incident happened between 4:30 and 4:45 p.m. while the woman was walking northbound on Shawnigan Lake Road. They add that the vehicle didn't remain at the scene, and police are now looking for any witnesses or dashcam footage to aid in their investigation. Anyone with tips is being asked to contact the Shawnigan Lake Detachment. Island Health says all it takes is education and proper training to save or prevent a drowning incident, and the local health authority says that's exactly what they're doing this summer. In a statement, Island Health says they're expanding life-saving education across the island for youth in rural and remote communities that could save at least one life. Medical Health Officer Dr. Melissa Wan says people should learn to swim, wear a life jacket, and learn to recognize when someone is in distress, as this could lead to more preventable incidents. She says there were 17 drownings across Vancouver Island last year. And nurses are set to ramp up job action with a picket line at BC's largest hospital. Our provincial reporter Emily Joveski has more.
2: The BC Nurses Union says picketing at Vancouver General Hospital will begin Tuesday morning. The union launched job action last week, saying members across the province were refusing any non-nursing duties and non-necessary overtime. The BC Labor Relations Board sets minimum levels of service that must be maintained for nursing as an essential service. Emily Joveski, Vista News, Victoria.
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4: Yes, thank you to Emily, Nathan, and the entire Vista News crew for keeping us up to date on the stories you need to know. Of course, you can find more local stories on mycouchandvalleynow.com, where the entire team is putting them up on digital. So if you want to be up to date with what's going on in your hometown, I'll head on over to My Couch and Valley Now. Let's take a look at the sports report together, and leading the way will be FIFA today, as we saw the United States get dumped from the World Cup in last night's round of 16 action, and that means we've moved on to the quarterfinal. Yes, the World Cup coming to a close on July the 19th, so we've got to start knocking out some teams here. Still 8 teams to be eliminated. Today, you'll see action between France and Morocco, the game that would have been your Canadian boys, unfortunately, not to be. That game will go at 1 p.m., and more action will get going Friday after that. So now, games every other day, for the most part. Just one World Cup action per day. Let's head on over to the NBA, as Toronto Raptors, greatest of all time, arguably, Kyle Lowry is heading up to the rafters this season, as we've heard. He signed on today for a 1-day contract, which won't make him a member of the team next year, but will make him a Raptor for life. Lowry expecting to see number 7 go up in the rafters at some point during the 26-27 season, which gets underway in September. And the Raps will have a bit of a reunion as Kawhi Leonard joining that roster. Kyle Lowry will not be. In the MLB, the Toronto Blue Jays, another tough loss yesterday as they kicked off their series against the Giants with a 10-1 thumping, really. Today, they will go again against the Giants, and that game starts up at 6:45 as they're playing in San Francisco. That's your Sun FM Sports Report.
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4: Yeah, I guess we'll take this opportunity to play you some great songs. This is the Viper Fuels Vault, and we're throwing it back to what year here? Harry Styles is

0: do. Adore You is Harry Styles on 89.7 Sun FM. Don't you hate when Harry Styles sneaks up on you? Yes, it is time for the Viper Fuels Vault. I'm sincerely sorry we sent you here just a moment early. I guess we're excited about the songs that are coming to you from 2020.
1: Here we are.
0: Here we are, yes. In the year that changed it all, 2020, and the songs that ruled the air are with you in the Viper Fuels Vault. Next up is Doja Cat with two number one songs to kick us off. Both of these tunes topped the charts in 2020. And you can send me your requests at 250-7464-897. You're in the vault. And this is Say So, Doja Cat.

0: you love. Louis Capaldi is here on 89.7 FM, and that was a mega hit. In this hour so far, you've heard three number ones from 2020. And a common theme going to run through these songs as we're in the Viper Fuels vault today. 2020, a sad year. So here in the vault, we're going to try and energize you with some of the tunes that ruled the air there. And if you have a request, I'd love to hear it. Just sneaking in whatever we can get for positive tunes from 2020. Let's take a look at the current weather and conditions for the next however many. Today, climbing up to a high of 24, which will feel more like 26. We're going to see that in the next 2 hours or so. Our high temp comes around 2 p.m. when we finish up the midday show. It is 18 in Couchin right now, and tomorrow, 24, with mainly sun in the forecast. You will see a bit of an overcast day on Thursday, Friday, both still around 20 degrees. And if you stick with me, you're going to have some sun here and some fun here on the 89.7 Midday Show with Bergie in your radio.
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Drake. 2C Slide is here on 89.7 Sun FM. And I'm sure there's a TikTok dance that correlates perfectly to that song. I don't know it. Because in 2020, well, I don't know if we were as dialed in to anything. You know, a lot going on in that year. And here in the Viper Fuels Vault, we're celebrating the songs that ruled the airwaves. So in this hour, we're playing music only from 2020. And a lot of it, a little bit depressing. That one didn't really move the needle for me on the energy scale here in the workday. So let's try something different. Something completely different. It's Matt Mason, Hallucinogenics, little alt rock in your radio in the Viper Fuels Vault.

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0: Megan is on 89.7 Sun FM. Only 12 minutes left in the Viper Fuels vault this hour, flying by. And that song may be the first one that has energized you as you go along. Today, taking a look at tunes from 2020. And if you have some trauma from that year to share with me, you know where to do it. 250-746-4897. And in the fourth hour of our show, we'll have an update for you on that wildfire that's going on just on the west side of Mount Prevost, and still staying out of control on the BC Wildfire Service. So I'll keep you up to date there, as well as your weather report and a final hour of fun stuff. Taking a look at this afternoon, Nicholas Arnold will be with you. I am excited to talk to you a little bit more about this Kyle Lowry jersey retirement. I know I'm a Raptors super fan, and it's showing here as sports not typically brought up in the Viper Fuels vault. But I want to know, what do you think should be retired, taken out of the rotation, whether for honor or for the other side of it, a hatred maybe? Send me a text, 250-746-4897. We'll have some great examples in the next cut-in.
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0: Yes, and a reminder to never leave the house without water and an energy drink, too. Sorry, I've got a bit of that brain stew going on this afternoon as we took the show on the road, and I haven't quite gotten my bearings here in the Sun FM studio. I do have a text, though, from Diane, and she wants to know, hey, can you play some Green Day? Well, we're in the 2020 vault, so can we do that type of thing? I suppose so, as Insomniac, the 1995 album from Green Day, was remastered for its 25-year anniversary, and this song was remastered in 2020. It's right here in the Viper Fuels vault. Brain Stew for you and for Diane, too.

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Tracy Abrams with That Is So True. It's here on 89.7 Sun FM 106, which means our number four is underway. And hey, we're going to get you grooving here one way or another. Do-do-do-do-do. Our number four of the midday show. And before you go, we're going to energize you as you head on into Nicholas Arnold's Afternoon Drive. And that band you just heard, Apex Break, one of the headliners at the Vital Stage for 39 Days of July. And that brings us to our topic of conversation for our final hour. I want to know, what was the best show you've seen here at home? I mean, within the confines of the Couch and Valley, okay? So you can't say, yeah, Motley Crue at Save On Foods. Nope, won't accept. You could say, however, something at the Lake Town Amphitheater, at the Lake Town Ranch, where we are less than one month away from Sunfest. And so excited for our sweepstakes winners, as well as for me, as I'm putting my name on the line wherever I can, offering up my skills as a zipliner, as a radio man. I'll go and hang out all weekend long if I get to see Riley Green take the stage. That might be the best show ever. But I know that our Sunrise show host, Justice, would have to disagree. He believes that the Nickelback show at the Lake Town Amphitheater was the best ever. You can share with me your favorite show in the Couch and Valley at 250-746-4897. And by the way, hey, some beautiful music hitting the stage at the Vital Stage right now. 2 p.m., you'll see the White Kids, brother and sister Eric and Alyssa White, taking the stage and combining their forces to do their songwriting and singing thing together. So head on over to Charles Huey Park and you can enjoy a delicious, delicious garage beverage or nutritious meal while you're there too. Bad Habits. Ed Sheeran is here on Sun FM. It's in the midday show.

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1: 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It's on 89.7 Sun FM. 120 on your Tuesday. Thank you for kicking it with me. And July 7th already. And so that means we are well in the midst here when it comes to 39 days of July. And I really want to know, what show have you seen here in the Couchin Valley that you just can't get out of your head? You can't escape it. Was it a 39 Days of July show? Because I've got a great story about an artist I saw there, and we are receiving some great texts. Jim said that his favorite concert was maybe this past Saturday, July the 4th at 39 Days of July, when Karen and the Managers rocked the stage, and they even played a nice cover of a Talking Heads song, which is a favorite of mine. We might play a snippet of that here. If you've got a favorite show that you went to in the confines of the Couchin Valley, we want to know about it. Maybe it was our show here on Sun FM. Maybe you visited us at Stuff the Truck and had so much fun. Or the Sunathon, which was only 2 weeks back. Yeah, that counts. That's a show. Perhaps your favorite show in the Couchin Valley was, well, you saw Nicholas Arnold housing a Couchin Burger Love burger out in the wild. That was a show if you saw those scenes. I don't know. Something you can't unsee, that's for sure. Let me know, 250-746-4897, what your favorite show was here in the Couchin Valley. And let's take a look at the weather together for today, tomorrow. Right now, it is 19, and those clouds are kind of clearing here on the south side of town. It's just warming up to 24, which is our high for the day. Tonight, expect a little bit more clouds. Those will come around, and temperatures will go on down to 12. Tomorrow, expecting 24 and mainly sun in the forecast. And again, an overcast evening with temps around 13. In the next 7 days, five of them showing mostly sun and temperatures only go as low as 19. Right now, it is 19 in the Couchin Valley.
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It's on 89.7 Sun FM. 1:30 now. And that one we spun for you here because Jim, a member of the Ring of Honor of the Midday Show, always texting in great requests for the Viper Fuels Vault and beyond. He also happens to be someone who experiences a lot of concerts, working some exciting events over in Vancouver, and even some right here at home. He's from Chemainus and lives in Surrey now. Well, Jim just texted in and said that one of his favorite show concerts he'd seen here in the Couchin Valley came just last weekend when Karen and the managers took the stage at 39 Days of July for their Vitals show on the 4th of July. And so I've got a tiny clip here of Karen and the managers doing a heavy metal version of the Talking Heads. And it's here for you in the Midday Show on Sun FM.

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2: I mean, and more live music available, of course, every day of July. 39 days is not just on the way, but it's here. And hey, if Jim, music lover and aficionado, says that these shows are ones that you can't miss, well, please head on down. Tonight, you'll see the Thor Johnson Band, a five-piece band that used to frequent the Cowichan Valley here, and they will get the people boogieing. 7 p.m., they take the stage. Right now, we're seeing the White Kids head up to the Vital stage at 39 Days of July shortly here, and they'll be rocking it. Of course, I meant to also tell you about the wildfire situation here on the northwest side of Mount Provo. And no news is not good news. We don't have an update for you, unfortunately. Actually, the BC Wildfire Service not really providing much update at all, other than saying out of control. So yes, this fire is still expected to spread on the Forestry Pools side of Mount Provo. As you head down the Old Lake Cowichan Highway there, you could see some smoke billowing. If you're seeing something on those roads, please let us know, as our listeners keeping us up to date way before the government pages and whatnot. I actually also had another text from, oh, a no-name, a first-time texter. No, it's Greg. It's Greg. We just haven't put him in the contacts yet. Canada Avenue, a road pole has been knocked over and is causing some delays there. Emergency services are on the scene. And so there are three crews working diligently over on Mount Provo as well. We'll keep you up to date with the things you need to know. Just stay tuned here on Sun FM. And please let us know if you're seeing something on those roads or in the skies. If there's smoke, we'd like to know at 250-746-4897. Sophia Camara on Sun FM.

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Mark Morrison, Return of the Mac is on 89.7 Sun FM, and it is the return of the backup on the Trans-Canada Highway. Yes, things slowing down out there, I am so sorry to say. Bit of a backup happening near the Beverly Street intersection along the TCH because we just heard from Greg as well as from Maud that there is a downed power line causing backups there as, of course, fire crews need to be on site to make sure everyone's staying safe and avoiding those downed lines. But it's right in front of the Margaret Moss Health Clinic. And so crews are working to get things back up and running there. But if you can avoid that area, the area of Canada Ave and Margaret Moss Clinic there, kind of just down into town from our Beverly Street intersection, that'll probably save you some time because it's already affecting the Trans-Canada Highway. And I'm so excited as I'm out of here in 14 minutes and I head that way. So maybe I'll send in a text to keep people up to date as well. You, the Road Ranger, doing a great job with telling us the things we need to know and updating before even the Drive BC site. So that is your news up to date as traffic not great here in the Cowichan Valley. But you know what is great? 39 days of July. You could detour, stop in the downtown core, and just sit for, you know, the next 7 hours and listen to some rockin' tunes, too. I'm taking texts from you about the best shows you've seen in the Cowichan Valley. A couple of big shout-outs. We had Completely Creedence, a local cover band that rocked the Cowichan Performing Arts Center from time to time. Well, they were mentioned, of course, by Donna, one of her favorite concerts she's seen in the Cowichan Valley. We had, of course, mentioned the text from Jim about Karen and the Managers, who rocked the 39 Days stage for Vitals on Saturday night. And this is maybe my favorite one so far. You can tell me if I'm just a little bit too young or maybe I have a dirty mind. But Devin says, Swollen Members at the Community Center about 25 years ago. Best show. They're Canadian, too. Play something, Noah. Unfortunately, Devin, I do like my job here. Playing you something from the Swollen Members might get us in some hot water. This sounds like a live sex show. Also mentioned, 5440 for rocking the stage at Red Arrow. Yeah, that would have been an amazing show. More summer concert series coming up. And thanks to doing the Cowichan Valley 2, 148 on your Tuesday.

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3: Wow, and that is our cue that it's kind of time to go. Nicholas Arnold is next up with the afternoon drive show, and we'll be back tomorrow. 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And hey, your mission is to listen even more than you did before. All right, I've been Bergie. You've been great. Keep being that way, at least until I get to where I'm going. All right, Brother Down, Sam Roberts Band, up, Windows, also down. Enjoy this song and the afternoon, too. Bye now. It's been a pleasure kicking it with you.

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1: Oh, man. How are ya? Tuesday here in the Valley. 2:13. 7th day of July, and it's actually been a sneaky, nicer day than I was expecting. We were looking at showers all day. No. At least I haven't seen any. What are you up to today? Anything exciting? Ready to hang out? You and I, 4 hours here on 89.7 of the Sun Olympics, brought to you by Country Grocer. $100 up for grabs in just about an hour. Pull the Traeger with Fire and Fermentation. And we'll be keeping our eye on the Mount Prevost situation, see what's going on, if things have changed at all. I looked this morning, there's still stuff going on there, so we'll keep our eye on that. Don't go anywhere. The fun under the sun has just begun. Thanks for keeping the dial on 89.7.
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0: 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Hey, it's Nicholas. It's time for our weather report. So we're taking a look here. 23, mainly cloudy for today. Tonight, a low of 12, partial clouds overnight. And then tomorrow, high of 23 with clearing skies throughout the day. Can we get somebody out? One of you guys want to come on and tell us how the weather is today? How's the weather?
1: Weather's pretty nice. It's very cloudy, but it's really warm outside.
0: Yeah? You're wearing a sweatshirt.
1: Yeah.
2: We were in an office.
1: AC.
0: Really,
1: yeah.
0: Who are you guys, by the way?
1: We are from
2: Cowichan Cultural Connection Society.
1: Yes.
0: Cowichan Cultural Connection and Society.
1: Yeah.
0: You guys are in here voicing an ad in the next little bit?
1: That's the plan. For Island Bagel and Bannock for Dunkin' Days.
0: Okay, well. Oh.
1: And for Cowichan Market, that's going to be downtown as well as at the CM Lalem Gym.
0: Okay, when's that going?
1: Saturday, July 11th.
0: Oh, that's this Saturday. Soon. Oh my gosh. That's coming up quick. Holy smokes. All right, well, the folks are going to hear you guys doing some advertising for it coming up in a bit, but. Thanks for coming on and telling us about the weather. That's what's coming up weather-wise.
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0: 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Hey, 247 on our Tuesday, July number 7. I still can't believe we're already in the first week of July. Dunkin' Day's coming up. We actually just had some folks in doing some voicing for a Dunkin' Day's ad, which is nice. I'm actually going to be at Dunkin' Day's. I'm really looking forward to it. Would be nice to be able to go to the parade this year, but if you missed it, the parade, they're taking a year off. They're taking a break from the parade, but still the festivities will be on for Dunkin' Day's coming up this weekend. And I'll be down live on location. I can't remember what time exactly. I think it's 10 to 2 I'll be there, but looking forward to hanging out, looking forward to seeing the community come out to support Dunkin' Day's. It's one of those community events that really you only see in a small town like this. And when the town buys in, it's a lot of fun. So hopefully, we'd love to see you buy in and come down and support local business and just support being in an awesome community like ours for Dunkin' Day is coming up this weekend.
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1: Oh, my goodness. Been transported back to 1978. How are ya? Soon to be 3:10 on our Tuesday. We are three songs away from the Sunlympics, brought to you by Country Grocer today. A $100 gift card up for grabs. Continuing in what's been the challenge, we're doing Flip It and Reverse It, Canadian content songs that we play here on Sun FM quite regularly. Seeing if you know the music that we play. I mean, so far we're, what is day number four? So far, we don't really know what the music is that we hear on the station. It's funny because every single song, the person's like, oh, I know that song. I have no idea what it's called. So we'll see if we can change that trend and give away a $100 gift card today coming up in just a smidgen. Don't go anywhere.
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1: 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Today, I've got a $100 gift card up for grabs. This is not a drill, people. It's really not a drill. Today's game, as it has been for the last week.
2: Is it worth it? 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
1: Flip it and reverse it. Canadian content edition. We are going with this game until we get a winner. Okay, this is a Sun FM song. Let me take a look how many times this Sun FM song has played in the last week. Taking a look. Since last Tuesday, 1, 2, 3, 4, 5, 6, 7, 8. 8 times in the last week, this song has played. So more than once a day. 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

0: Okay, the Sun Olympics brought to you by Country Grocer today. A $100 gift card up for grabs. Today, the game, as it has been for the last week or so, is...
1: Is it worth it? Let me work it. I put my thing down, flip it and reverse it. It's your permit if it's wet yet.
0: Flip it and reverse it. Canadian content edition. Let's head over to the phone lines. 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
2: Hey, how's it going?
0: Good, how you doing? Who is this?
2: Stuart.
0: Stuart!
2: Yeah, I finally made it in.
0: I'm impressed. I'm very impressed. Well done. You are calling for the Sun Olympics, I'm assuming?
2: Yeah, I'll give it a shot.
0: Okay. Do you listen to the station very often?
2: Oh, yeah. Yeah, it's on all day, every day.
0: Okay, well, I guarantee you that you've heard this song then before. We'll see if you can pull it off. Before we get into it, though, if it's on every day, where do you listen from? What's your thing? What do you do?
2: From my work truck.
0: Work truck? Yeah, what do you do? What's the gig?
2: GFL.
0: Okay. You're that Stuart.
2: Yeah, I'm that Stuart.
0: Oh, my gosh. Hey, buddy. Yeah, okay. So you did make it. Congrats. Now the pieces are all coming together here, Stuart.
2: It's all coming together.
0: Yeah, okay. Perfect. Well, hopefully we can have a $100 gift card to Country Grocer for you here. You going to Dunkin' Days this weekend?
2: Perhaps.
0: You can say no. It's okay.
2: I'm not sure. I don't know what's happening this weekend. Oh, wait. No. I'm going camping this weekend.
0: Oh, no way. Where are you going? Do you know?
2: Up the Nanaimo Lakes area.
0: That's a nice spot.
2: Yeah.
0: When you go camping, what's the deal? I'm a big hammock camper, so I bring one of these, like a hammock. It's got a bug net over top. It's great. I just sleep in the trees. What's your move?
2: Oh, I've always wanted to try one of those.
0: Dude, they're great. It's a life-changing experience. It's so comfortable. It's better than a tent. Who wants to sleep on the ground? I don't get these tent people who sleep on the ground. Is that what you do?
2: Well, I have a tent trailer now, so.
0: Okay, the trailer.
2: Keep them off the ground.
0: Yeah, that's better. Okay, Stuart, let's get to the game. Enough vamping.
2: All right, let's see.
0: So I've got a 10-second clip of a Sun FM song, sonically in reverse. I need the song title and the artist name for $100 to Country Grocer, okay?
2: All right.
0: Okay, here it is. Any idea?
2: I've heard the song.
0: It sounds familiar, eh?
2: But whatever kills you makes you stronger. Whatever doesn't kill you makes you stronger. Something like that. I don't know the artist.
0: Do you want to hear it again?
2: Sure.
0: Okay, I'll give it to you one more time.
2: No, the name of the artist isn't coming to mind.
0: Not going
2: to
0: happen?
2: No.
0: You definitely are thinking of the right song here. Hotter Now by Lou Calla is the song.
2: Yeah, there we go.
0: You're so close. you definitely knew that song for sure, but sorry, buddy.
2: Yeah, I had a few lyrics. I had a few words, but...
0: Yeah, sorry, buddy. Not our winner for today.
2: All right.
0: Thanks for calling, though, dude. Enjoy the camping this weekend.
2: Yeah, thanks.
0: Stuart, who I do know and remember, last time I saw him was at Red Arrow for the beer launch. Longtime Sun FM listener, loyal listener. Thank you for calling in. Not a winner today, though. So that means a $125 gift card up for grabs tomorrow at around 3:20. Those are the Sun Olympics.
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0: Don't we all love some air conditioning at this point of the year? I do wear a blanket, but I do like the air conditioning. Keep my face cool while my body's warm. Anyways, weird digression. Stewart, not a winner today in the Sun Olympics. That means tomorrow a $125 prize up for grabs. Looking forward to it. Another edition of Flip It and Reverse It, Canadian content version, will be tomorrow at around 3:20. But I don't know. You know the song, don't you? Stewart knew it, just didn't know the artist. Lou Calla, one of my favorites that we play here on Sun. It's going to be cranked up.

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1: I'm Nathan Maley. Several local governments are splitting a piece of the province's $9 million housing delivery pie. Wiley Henderson has more.
2: The province has awarded $9 million worth of grants to 56 local governments with aims of helping them improve their internal process and development approvals. This would help move along projects like prefabricated, modular, or standard housing designs. Local grant recipients include Powell River for over $19,000 and North Cowichan for $49,000, while Comox, Courtney, and Cumberland each get $200,000 through the program. The provincial funding program is also setting aside over $46,000 for Islands Trust. Wiley Henderson, Courtney.
1: A fire near Mount Prevost.

0: cost has grown, and according to the BC Wildfire Service, it's now being labeled as human caused. The fire is now just over 2 hectares in size and is still out of control, with 3 attack crews on site, 2 water tenders, helicopters, and additional tanker support. The fire was reported to the BC Wildfire Service yesterday, and there are a total of 7 wildfires now in the coastal region. There is a total of 20 active wildfires in the province, with 25% of them out of control. BC is pursuing legal action against artificial intelligence company OpenAI related to February's mass shooting in Tumbler Ridge. The company has said employees raised concerns about the suspect's interactions with ChatGPT months before the shooting, but it decided not to alert police. Attorney General Nikki Sharma says the province has retained legal counsel in BC and California to explore options to recover costs related to the tragedy.
1: When there are serious concerns that opportunities to prevent harm were missed, we as a government have the responsibility to act.
0: 6 children and 2 women were killed at a home and a school in the northern BC community. RCMP say the suspect also killed herself. And BC's Attorney General is welcoming a BC Court of Appeal decision that clears the way for the province's class action lawsuit against opioid companies. Our provincial reporter Emily Joveski has more.
2: Nikki Sharma says the decisions clear the last barriers for the trial to proceed in early 2028. BC launched the suit on behalf of all Canadian governments seeking to recover health care costs due to alleged harms caused by overprescription of opioid medications. The BC Court of Appeal decision late last month dismissed challenges by pharmaceutical companies who argued the province hadn't presented enough specific evidence to support the case. Federal data showed there were 56,631 opioid toxicity deaths reported across Canada between 2016 and 2025. Emily Joveski, Vista News, Victoria.
3: Thank you, news team. Lots of voices in the cast today. Let's head over to sports. What's going on in the World Cup today? Is there anything? Yeah, it's already over. There's only one game. Switzerland beat Colombia in penalties. Oh, man, that's a tough way to end your World Cup run. Just let them keep going until somebody wins. And nothing final, but they won in penalties. Gosh, that's so annoying. So the final 8 are set. Nobody from North America left. So that's something. Only, just perusing now, only 1 left from South America, Argentina, all the other teams from across the Atlantic. So that's something. In what else can we look at? In the NBA today, a big day, Kyle Lowry. I was thinking, is he going to sign with the Raptors? Is that what the big announcement's going to be? No. He just signed a 1-day contract. So I guess he did sign, but retiring as a member of the Toronto Raptors. Such a legend. And, you know, was seeing Kawhi come back to Toronto. Would Lowry do it too? It'd be interesting, but they'd instantly become one of the oldest teams in the NBA, but yeah, that's what he ended up doing. In baseball today, Toronto Blue Jays, they've got a game coming up 6:45 against the Giants. Yesterday, they got crushed by the Giants, a 10-0 final. The Blue Jays have been on a bit of a bad stretch here. They've only scored 1 run in their last 3 games. Not great. And that's sports.
4: 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They're closer than you think, proud to assist you with the goal of driving away in a great vehicle.
3: Okay, now into weather. Today in the valley, honestly, it was supposed to rain today. Did you see any rain at all? I didn't. Still, just a lot of clouds, but still like a decent day, 23 degrees right now. Tonight, a low of 12. We are expecting some showers. We'll see if it actually happens or if, like today, it's kind of not there. Tomorrow, I have 23 with clearing skies throughout the day, so it should be mostly sunny. Thursday and Friday, we're expecting some showers. And then into the weekend, mix of sun and cloud. A high of 19 on Saturday, 22 on Sunday. Like I said, right now in the valley, it's 23 degrees.
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3: Bit of an addendum to the newscast. I'm doing this 2 days in a row here. Want to thank Miranda. pretty sure that's who it is, Miranda, for texting in and letting us know an update on the Mount Provo wildfire. Was paying attention to what it says on the dashboard. Miranda says, it is now downgraded to considered being held, no longer considered out of control. Being held means a wildfire that is projected based on fuel and weather conditions and resource availability to remain within the current perimeter, control line, or boundary. So it's not expected to grow any more than it already exists. Like, it's not going to grow. So it's a good thing. Very good piece of news. Thanks for noticing that, Miranda, and texting us in over on the Fido text line, 250-746-4897. 2.23 hectares in size, as big as that wildfire is expected to get.
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1: Hey, that's me. We're already into the back nine of our Tuesday afternoon show here on Sun FM. He's kind of well into it. Holy smokes, starting a little late this hour. Almost 4:20. We're one song away from Pull the Traeger, brought to you by Fire and Fermentation. Today, a toss back Tuesday. So we're going back at least more than just the last year. Stay tuned. I'll ask you if you like the song or if you don't. Pretty easy concept. One of my favorite parts of the day. So looking forward to it. Stay tuned.
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0: All right, let's do this. Pull the Traeger, brought to you by Fire and Fermentation. You can find them just south of Duncan, just off the Trans-Canada in the Chester Road Shopping Complex. It's barbecue season. If you have any sorts of barbecue needs, maybe you're thinking about upgrading to a Traeger. Have you seen these grills? Oh my gosh. Unbelievable, these things. It's something. Go check out what they got over in the Chester Road Shopping Complex. Okay, time for the song today. A toss back. I'm trying to figure out, let's see, how far back are we going? To 96. I didn't realize this song was that old. Holy smokes. Turning 30 years old, actually, in 1 month, August of 1996. So this is a almost 30-year-old song. I could have sworn we used to play this on the station here. I think it's been a while. I look back in the history. It's been at least 90 days since we've played this song. So let me ask you, should it be in the rotation? Is this a song you would like to hear on Sun FM or not? Send me a thumbs up or a thumbs down. 250-746-4897. The song, Cake, The Distance.
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0: What do you think? Cake, The Distance, a song that turns 30 years old in how many days? Oh, geez. 29 days. Oh, my goodness. Did you like it? Did you not like it? Send me a thumbs up or thumbs down. 250-746-4897. 250-746-4897. That's our song today. 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
0: Well, what did you think? Today's song in Pull the Traeger, brought to you by Fire and Fermentation. Cake, The Distance. Did it go the distance for you? Did you like it? Did you not like it? A thumbs up or a thumbs down on the Fido text line. Some early responses. Tiffany, who's normally, lovingly referred to as Thumbs Down Finny on the program, gave 4 thumbs up? Geez, somebody marked the calendar. It's incredible. Shyla says, definitely a good song. 3 thumbs up. Andrea, listening over in Lions Bay on the mainland, thumbs up. And Jenny says, like the beat. I guess that's a thumbs up. And last one, Chris, just getting it in now, says, makes me think of getting through town on my bike. Thumbs up. Yeah, I could see that. Oh, good gravy. Here's Mark Knopfler. What a great track.

0: listening to Sun FM. I'd appreciate if you'd humor me for a second. We were just having a conversation around the office today, and we were talking about just kind of sucks that we're not in a like a rated market. I mean, it's been very helpful to my career because trust me, if we were a rated market, I don't think I would have made it this long. But still, we're not in a rated market, so we can't tell how many people are listening at any given time with like pinpoint accuracy. We can't tell where people are listening from. I'm just curious. I know we're the Couch and Valley's like radio station, but do we have people listening in other markets? Like we had Andrea text in earlier. She's listening over from the mainlands, like Lions Bay. Are you listening right now from somewhere outside of the Cowichan Valley? I'd like to know. I'd really appreciate it. Send me a text over on the Fido text line. Let me know where you're listening from. 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I even said the phone number really slow because I would really appreciate it. I'd love to hear from you. If you are listening outside of the Cowichan Valley right now, where are you listening from? I'd love to hear. 250-746-4897. 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

0: Just up the way in Campbell River, Quadra Sound here on Sun FM. Hey, my name's Nicholas. We're on our way to 5 o'clock. The next signpost in our afternoon show is 5 o'clock news, weather, sports. If you're looking for more details on what's going on in the valley, on the island, on in the country, in the province, mycouchandvalleynow.com. 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
7: So about 10 minutes ago, I asked, are you listening from somewhere outside of the Cowichan Valley? And I'll be honest, I got a little discouraged because we didn't get any texts in other than from John, who, John, I know he lives here, sent the text. I'm listening from my van. Yeah, smart aleck. But then it's just a minute ago, we got a text in from, I don't know how to pronounce your name, D-E-N-E. Is that Dina? I don't know. That's my best guess. From Brentwood Bay listening in, says, love your station. Can you play Hozier? So, yeah, I'll play it. But if you're listening from outside the Cowichan Valley, I want to know, where are you listening from? 250-746-4897. Let me know. And I might even play a song for you like I am for this listener from Brentwood.